0: likely to trust each other now than we were during the pandemic. Professor Nicholas Spittle says it's a significant drop.
1: So a reduction in the extent to which Australians think that others can be trusted, can be helpful, and they're going to be fair. So it's the lowest we've seen in the 2020s in that interpersonal trust measure.
0: And experts in northern Bulgaria say record low water levels in the Danube River have exposed the remains of a mammoth. A lower jaw, two tusks and a possible mammoth rib have been discovered by a local resident. The remains will be removed for further examination to test the origin and age of the find. Cameron Munster has put holds on talk with the PNG Chiefs until the end of the season. The Storm 5/8 was given permission by Melbourne to negotiate with the new franchise, but doesn't believe it's a good look. He says he'll make a call when the time is right.
2: It's all speculation. There's obviously so much media around it, but at the end of the day, I just got to make sure I do the right thing for me and my family. I guess we'll leave it at that.
0: In the AFL, Jack Martin replaces Patrick Dangerfield for Geelong for tonight's game against Collingwood, while the Pies bring in Lachie Schultz for Braden Maynard. Australia has finished with a record 35 gold medals in the swimming pool at the Commonwealth Games, and Alex de Minaur will now face Cruz Hewitt in the second round of the ATP event in Washington. And that's the latest news update from the Capital Radio newsroom. I'm Tia Priest-Willamott.
3: Continuing with GNFM local news, thanks to John Douglas Priceline Pharmacy, I'm Caitlin Lewis. The member for Goulburn has slammed the state corrections minister after he confirmed the government would not walk back plans to close the old Goulburn jail. Annalak Chantavong met with Council Mayor Nina Dillon earlier this week, where he said the decision was final and wouldn't be reviewed. Wendy Tuckerman told GNFM she's feeling for the community.
4: I am absolutely gutted about the fact that implementation has already begun. We were given a guarantee by the minister that no implementation of any change would occur until after there was a 6-month consultation period. Clearly, that is just not happening. And I'm feeling absolutely gutted for the officers involved.
3: A Goulburn resident is pushing for heritage protection in the region to receive a 20% cut of a renewable energy community benefit sharing fund. Council has released a draft policy on the fund for public comment, which is based on the idea of wider community benefit in the LGA. Jane Reardon spoke at the most recent council meeting, arguing that the fund be carved out for heritage protection, as reported by the Goulburn Post. And the Goulburn Regional Art Gallery is launching a new exhibition, Throughline, tomorrow. The event is free to all and RSVPs can be made through the Eventbrite website. It will be opened by guest speaker Jennifer Lamb, OAM, the inaugural director of the Art Gallery. The exhibition is on display at the gallery from July 31 to September 12. Checking sport news now, and the Raiders have made a move to lock in Hudson Young down in the capital. Sydney Morning Herald is reporting the Raiders have offered Young a multi-million dollar 3-year extension as his teammate Morgan Smithies will join Perth next season. With the NRL's salary cap forecast to rise to at least $15 million from 2028, Young's total extension is expected to be worth around $3 million. Meanwhile, it's also believed Chevy Stewart's options have been taken up for the 2027 season, while Atta Mariotta is committed to the Raiders until the end of 2028. That's the latest GNFM local news. If you have a local news lead, go to gnfm.com.au and click local news. I'm Caitlin Lewis.
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6: Well, to be right, some clearing cloud. Looking at a few light winds for your Thursday. We're down to a rather chilly minus 2 overnight. Friday starting off frosty, a little bit of fog ahead of a sunny afternoon. Light winds 13. Cloudy Saturday 14 and a partly cloudy 15 degrees at this stage on Sunday.
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What about this? 30 minutes commercial free as you start your Thursday workday. 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This is the Southern Tablelands GNFM.

the one station that has Craig Pritchard back again tomorrow. It's the only way to start your day from 5:30. The morning cue, your chance to win with the celebrity voices as well. Yeah, 30 minutes commercial free on your Thursday. Here's the Hoodoo Gurus for the classic.

0: Mamma Mia to wrap up 30 minutes commercial free from a classic. GNFM, I think. Dixie, my company, I've clocked on until 3 this afternoon, then Banksy from 3 and then from 7. Aaron Chilcott to keep you company right through the wee small hours into your Thursday night. Hey there, let's take a look at the weather. Here I'm saying some clearing clouds, some light winds, but albeit rather brisk out there. Still chasing 11 degrees today, down to minus 2 overnight. It's going to be a frosty, foggy start ahead of what will be a sunny day. Top around about 13 tomorrow, cloudy and 14 Saturday. Sunday, cloudy again, 15.
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6: From the Capital Radio Newsroom, good morning. I'm Tia Priest-Willamott. The eSafety Commissioner is launching proceedings in the federal court against the provider of the Telegram messaging service. Dusty Fitzpatrick reports.
7: eSafety alleges Telegram has failed to comply with systemic safety obligations under the Online Safety Act. The platform is accused of failing to remove publicly posted pro-terror material and other unlawful content. It's also accused of failing to detect terror events being live-streamed, including the Christchurch mosque shooting. Failure to comply with Australia's codes and standards could result in civil penalties of up to $54.6 million.
6: Optus is facing court action over the 000 outage last year. ACMA alleges the telco breached two separate legal obligations relating to access to emergency calls on more than 1,000 occasions. Optus has previously paid $12 million in penalties for an outage in November 2023. The coal industry says it has contributed about $165 billion to the Australian economy in the 2024-25 financial year. Coal Australia's first annual report suggests the sector created more than 780,000 jobs over the same period. Chief Executive Stuart Bocking says it remains an important industry.
8: Across the last financial year in New South Wales, the government's own strategic statement on coal indicated that across the broader financial year, 60% of our electricity as we sit here today on average was generated by coal.
6: And a Senate crossbencher says he will carefully review the details of a bill designed to make it harder for foreign fighters with links to ISIS to return to Australia. There are constitutional limits around governments blocking an Australian citizen returning, but Pauline Hanson wants to pass a bill that would tighten terror-related bail rules, expand passport cancellation powers, and make it easier to issue temporary exclusion orders. David Pocock has told Today he will engage in good faith with any bill put forward.
9: Got it last night. I'll be looking at the details of it. You know, the government currently has pretty extraordinary powers, and it seems like the parliament is giving the executive, the ministers of the day, more and more powers, which I have a bit of a problem with in principle.
6: Australia's most successful Commonwealth Games in the pool has ended with a gold in the men's 4x100 metres medley, anchored by Flynn Southam.
10: Glasgow's become the great Southam land. He's going to take Australia to gold here. The final event in Glasgow, fittingly, is won by Australia.
6: That audio thanks to Seven. Out of the 47 gold medals Australia has won, 37 of them have been in the pool. And Broncos premiership prop Corey Jensen has announced his immediate retirement due to a medical issue. And that's the latest news update from the Capital Radio Newsroom. I'm Tia Priest-Willamott.
11: Continuing with GNFM local news thanks to John Douglas Priceline Pharmacy. I'm Caitlin Lewis. The State Corrections Minister has responded to reports of the closure at the Old Goulburn Jail. Council Mayor Nina Dillon took to social media on Tuesday to share the news that the government will not reverse its decision to close the precinct. In a statement to GNFM, Minister Analak Chantavong said every decision the government makes is guided by community safety and that there will be no forced redundancies or relocations. Minister Chantavong says keeping the wings open would result in officers working in conditions that experts recommend be phased out. The midwifery group practice model at Goulburn Base Hospital is celebrating 2 years of service. Under the model, women receive care from a known primary midwife throughout their pregnancy, birth, and up to 2 weeks after birth. Since the team was established in December 2024, almost 200 women have received care. And the Upper Lachlan Shire Library Service is inviting locals to discover everything their local library has to offer today during Open Doors, Open Books, Open Minds. It's part of a statewide initiative led by the New South Wales Public Libraries Association. At libraries in the Shire, locals can enjoy scavenger hunts, decorating their own library bag, taking a selfie with the giant library card, and learning more from their local librarians. Council Mayor Paul Culhane told GNFM the libraries are a strong point for the region.
3: We've had a couple of really great library managers, and what they've really done so effectively in the last 10 years is to increase the services that libraries give beyond the traditional book lending and you know, putting in lots of activities for young people.
11: Looking at sport today, the Canberra Raiders are taking it one game at a time as they make a late season finals push. They take on the Panthers in a Miracle in Mudgee rematch this Saturday at 5:30 p.m. Hooker Tom Starling says the team is meshing well.
12: It's always good getting a win, and we've strung a few together, which we started the season, we were struggling to put them back to back. So yeah, it's good that we've got some good troops back now, and Big Pup's back and a few others.
11: 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If you have a local news lead, go to gnfm.com.au and click local news. I'm Caitlin Lewis.
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13: Well, that'd be right. So some clearing cloud. Looking at a few light winds for your Thursday. We're down to a rather chilly minus two overnight. Friday starting off frosty, a little bit of fog ahead of a sunny afternoon. Light winds 13. Cloudy Saturday 14 and a partly cloudy 15 degrees at this stage on Sunday.
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your Thursday morning just that little easier with a 30-minute music marathon. Great to have your company. It's Dixie until 3. Grab a classic G at FM 107.7. Your chance to win money with the Celebrity Voices 20 past 4. Some Fleetwood Mac, we'll get to that next. Grab a classic.

0: The Fine Young Cannibals get to wrap up another world-famous 30-minute music marathon on this Thursday. How's it treating you? From a classic GNFM 107.7 station that has the celebrity voices. Thanks to the Goulburn Workers Club. Hey, what are you doing for lunch? Remember, they've got amazing $14 lunch deals every weekday. Yeah, there's your lunch sorted. You can thank me later. Let's take a look at the forecast. And the Bureau says we are in for a bit of clearing cloud today. Some light winds down to minus 2 overnight. It'll be frosty. Bit of fog ahead of a sunny top tomorrow 13. Cloudy Saturday at this stage. Top around 14.
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0: Yes, South Table and time of the 30-minute music marathon. Are you ready for your next? Grab your lunch. Let me give you a taste. But we're never gonna survive. Coming up after the midday news, this one from Seal. We get a little crazy. Plus, something from Chrissy and the Pretenders. And this. It all begins in minutes. Stick around.
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4: From the Capital Radio Newsroom, I'm Alex Stockerty. The country's online safety regulator is taking federal court action against messaging service Telegram. eSafety alleges the platform left videos of terrorist executions and mass shootings on its platforms for weeks after they were reported. Commissioner Julie Inman-Grant says the civil proceedings follow a years-long investigation.
5: This case concerns content linked to some of the most notorious acts of known extremist violence in recent history. We allege that this content remained publicly accessible on the service long after Telegram had been put on notice by user reports.
4: The communications watchdog is taking Optus to court over the September 000 outage. ACMA alleges the telco breached two separate legal obligations on more than 1,000 occasions. Optus has previously paid $12 million in penalties for an outage in November 2023. The deadly strain of H5 bird flu has reached Victoria for the first time. Agriculture regulators say the virus was detected in a greater crested tern, which was found near Portland in the state's southwest coast. A crossbench senator says he is reviewing a bill put forward by One Nation designed to make it easier to block people with ties to Islamic State from returning to Australia. There are constitutional issues with any government blocking an Australian citizen returning, but Pauline Hanson wants to tighten terror-related bail rules, expand passport cancellation powers, and make it easier to issue temporary exclusion orders. David Pocock has told Today he will engage with the bill in good faith.
6: I'm concerned as a parliament. We're spending a huge amount of time on these sorts of issues rather than the things that I hear all the time from Australians about housing, health, cost of living. We'll engage in this, but I'd urge my colleagues to actually focus on the big issues that we're facing.
4: Australians will soon be able to access the first diagnostic blood test for Alzheimer's disease. The Therapeutic Goods Administration has approved the blood plasma test known as p-tau-217. Researchers say it'll transform early detection, treatment and potentially prevention of the disease. Also making news, federal member for Solomon, Luke Gosling, has been arrested in relation to an alleged assault on the Northern Territory Administrator, David Connolly. And a new report shows just one of the 19 closing the gap targets has been met ahead of the 2031 deadline. Checking sport, and Carlton has invited interim coach Josh Fraser to apply for the Blues' vacant coaching job. Fraser has won 8 games since taking over from Michael Voss mid-season. Jack Martin replaces Patrick Dangerfield for Geelong in tonight's game against Collingwood. The Pies bring in Lachie Schultz for Braden Maynard. And Australia has finished with a record 35 gold medals in the swimming pool at the Commonwealth Games. The Dolphins won every single relay event on the program. That's the latest news update from the Capital Radio Newsroom.
7: Continuing with GNFM local news, thanks to John Douglas Priceline Pharmacy, I'm Caitlin Lewis. Member for Goulburn, Wendy Tuckerman, has accused the government of not listening to the community after it was revealed they fully intend to close the Goulburn jail. Mayor Nina Dillon met with Corrections Minister Annalak Chantavong earlier this week to discuss the matter. Mrs. Tuckerman spoke to GNFM saying the government aren't listening to locals,
8: saying that no implementation will occur until that six-month consultation period has finished. Well, they're just hollow words. We now have a community absolutely gutted about this decision. We had more than 20,000 people sign a petition, and instead of listening, the Labor government just appears to have made up their mind months ago.
7: A new exhibition is coming to the Goulburn Regional Art Gallery tomorrow. Throughline brings together key works from the gallery's collection acquired over the past decade. The opening event is free to all, and RSVPs can be made through the Eventbrite website. The exhibition is on display at the gallery from July 31 to September 12. And the Hume Police District will be taking part in the Polar Plunge in support of Special Olympics Australia, and they're calling on the community to get behind them. Locals can either take the plunge with the officers or donate to the cause. It's all happening today with check-in at 5:30pm and the plunge taking place at 6. CEO of Special Olympics Australia, James O'Connor, says it's all for a very worthy cause.
9: This weekend's Polar Plunge is one of 26 events taking place across Australia, raising funds and awareness for Special Olympics Australia and helping create more opportunities for athletes with intellectual disability and autism.
7: Checking sport now, it was a brilliant start to Goulburn bowler Ellen Fife's title as she defeated Canadian and Clayton's Kelly McCarrahan 5-8, 8-5, 1-0 in her first sectional game at the Commonwealth Games. McCarrahan came out firing in the opening set, racing to an 8-0 buffer before Fife stormed back to gain the final five shots of the set. The local star will be back in action tomorrow against England's Catherine Rednall. That's the latest GNFM local news. If you have a local news lead, go to gnfm.com.au and click local news. I'm Caitlin Lewis.
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7: The cheapest unleaded 91 in Goulburn is at the Metro on Clinton Street at $1.83 a litre. Cheapest diesel is at the Goulburn Gateway on Sydney Road and Common Street, selling at $2.27 a litre.
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11: Well, that'd be right. So some clearing cloud. Looking at a few light winds for your Thursday. We're down to a rather chilly minus two overnight. Friday starting off frosty, a little bit of fog ahead of a sunny afternoon. Light winds 13. Cloudy Saturday 14 and a partly cloudy 15 degrees at this stage on Sunday.
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0: like one of our very first superstar experiences. John Mellencamp, Jack and Diane wrap up your lunchtime. 30-minute music marathon. Great to have your company. It is Dixie. Why through until 3? Stick around. Elton John all the way and some rather nice weather, I must say. We are looking at cloud clearing this afternoon. Some light winds staying with us. We're down to minus 2 overnight. Friday's looking a little frosty ahead of a sunny top. Tomorrow, 13 degrees. The weekend, cloudy and 14. And that's on Saturday, Sunday, more of the same. Partly cloudy. Top around about 15 degrees.
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0: Getting set, Zan's our way, right into 1 o'clock next from the classic GNFM 107.7. Once we update you in the GNFM newsroom, hey, how about we get on some of this? Is that you, baby? Yes, this one, it's The Boss on the way. Ooh, we get a little naked. And we ride with Jerry Harrison. It all begins in minutes.
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3: From the Capital Radio Newsroom, I'm Alex Stockerty. Encrypted messaging platform Telegram is facing court action in Australia for failing to detect and remove pro-terrorism material from its platform. eSafety has launched proceedings in the federal court, alleging it failed to comply with systemic safety obligations. Australians could soon have access to the first diagnostic blood test for Alzheimer's disease. The Therapeutic Goods Administration has approved the use of the blood plasma test. Dementia Australia's Dr. Michael Woodward says it can detect key brain proteins in just 18 minutes.
4: It picks up a protein that builds up in the brain. It's called amyloid. And the blood test says, with quite a lot of accuracy, yes, this person will develop the symptoms of Alzheimer's within the next 20 years or they won't. However, there is about 20% of people where it gives an indeterminate answer.
3: More than 30 flights at Sydney Airport have been delayed due to issues at the Air Traffic Control Centre. Some departures have been delayed by more than an hour, with the disruptions believed to be caused by staffing issues. Airlines say they're seeking an urgent update on the cause of disruptions and how long they're expected to continue. The Productivity Commission argues governments need to embrace Indigenous community-based solutions in order to meet closing the gap targets. The annual data compilation report shows just one of the 19 targets has been met, 5 years out from the 2031 deadline. The findings also reveal four of the targets are worsening. Former top US health official Anthony Fauci has refused to answer questions at a tense Senate hearing into COVID. Political opponents have long accused him of concealing information or lying during the coronavirus pandemic. The doctor reading a statement where he invoked the Fifth Amendment of the US Constitution and questioning why he had been called to give evidence.
5: To get me to say something, anything, that could vindicate his repeated public pledges that I end up, in his words, quote, behind bars, unquote.
3: Also making news, new polling suggests Australians are less trusting than they were in 2020. The ANU study found we're about 11% less likely to trust each other now than we were during the pandemic. And Hollywood actor Jared Leto has been accused of criminal sexual conduct by four women. Checking sport, and Cameron Munster has put talks on hold with the PNG Chiefs until the end of the season. The Storm 5/8 was given permission to negotiate with the new franchise by Melbourne, but doesn't believe it's a good look. Australia has finished with a record 35 gold medals in the swimming pool at the Commonwealth Games. Weightlifter Eileen Thikamatana has won gold in the women's 86-kilogram division. And Perth has retained its place on the Rugby Sevens circuit, with the schedule confirmed for the 2026-27 World Series. That's the latest news update from the Capital Radio Newsroom.
6: Continuing with GNFM local news, thanks to John Douglas Priceline Pharmacy, I'm Caitlin Lewis. The State Corrections Minister has responded to a request for comment from GNFM regarding the closure of wings at the Old Goulburn Jail. Councilmember Nina Dillon took to social media on Tuesday to share the news that the government will not reverse its decision to close the precinct. In a statement to GNFM, Minister Analak Chantavong said every decision the government makes is guided by community safety and that there will be no forced relocations or redundancies. Minister Chantavong says keeping the wings open would result in officers working in conditions that experts recommend be phased out. Residents in the Upper Lachlan Shire are being encouraged to head to their local libraries today to check out Open Doors, Open Books, Open Minds. It's part of a statewide initiative led by the New South Wales Public Libraries Association, with libraries across the state welcoming visitors to explore the services, programs and opportunities available. Council Mayor Paul Culhane told GNFM it's clear that the libraries are a popular resource.
7: the numbers that go through the libraries shows the amount of engagement that we have in those, and yeah, that is terrific. And this is just another example of you know, where our library staff have looked outside the square and come up with ideas to keep young people having fun, but also learning at the same time in a variety of areas.
6: And as the debate around renewable energy projects in the region continues, one resident is saying they could be used for heritage protection. As reported by the Goulburn Post, Jane Reardon is pushing for heritage protection in the Goulburn Mulwarrie to receive a 20% piece of a renewable energy community benefit sharing fund. Council has released a draft policy on the fund for public comment, which is based on the idea of wider community benefit in the LGA. Checking sport, the Canberra Raiders have a tough challenge ahead of them this Saturday as they take on the Panthers in Mudgee. Hooker Tom Starling says there's no guarantees of another miracle.
8: Oh, it's a different year, different team. They're a different team, we're a different team. We, you know, we don't look back at last year. We're reviewing the game we played earlier down here when they give us, put some points on us. So.
6: That's the latest GNFM local news. If you have a local news lead, go to gnfm.com.au and click local news. I'm Caitlin Lewis.
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9: Well, that'd be right. So, some clearing cloud. Looking at a few light winds for your Thursday. We're down to a rather chilly minus two overnight. Friday starting off frosty, a little bit of fog ahead of a sunny afternoon. Light winds 13. Cloudy Saturday 14, and a partly cloudy 15 degrees at this stage on Sunday.
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yes. Brilliantly disguising a 30-minute music marathon with nothing but your favourites. And, of course, Saturday nights we do it all. 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Jukebox Saturday night. For the classic

What makes everything better? Our 30-minute commercial-free music marathons. 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

getting ready for another 30-minute music marathon. It's like Chinese food. Once you've had a feed, you always feel like it a little bit more. Yeah, we'll do that. After two, 30 minutes commercial free. It's the Southern Tablelands, GNFM 107.7. So good to have your company. And the weather, it's looking rather nice right through until Monday at least. According to the Bureau, we're looking at some clearing cloud today, down to minus 2 overnight. It'll be frosty for your Friday ahead of a sunny, light, windy 13 tomorrow.

0: Party on 14 Saturday and a little bit more of the same. Some frost and fog on Sunday ahead of a partly cloudy top, 15 degrees.
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0: 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We need to check in with the newsroom. Once we've done that, we've ticked that box. Hey, on the way, let's rock with Eddie Grant. We'll do that. We'll do some crowded house and talking of Aussie bands. First one from Akabaka. Only minutes away.
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7: From the Capital Radio Newsroom, I'm Alex Doherty. Experts say a freshly approved diagnostic blood test for Alzheimer's disease could greatly improve the ability to detect the condition in living patients. The Therapeutic Goods Administration has approved the blood plasma test for use. A new facility is opening in Randwick, which is capable of running the test in 18 minutes. Neuroscience Research Australia Chief Executive Professor Matthew Kiernan says the goal is to eventually have the testing to be part of a routine checkup.
8: Because we need reference information. So neuro will be the national reference laboratory, and that will give the ranges that then can be used to identify and confirm diagnosis. With that data, it will be taken forward for Medicare item number, so it will be, you know, absolutely supported through Medicare.
7: The online safety regulator is taking messaging platform Telegram to the federal court. The eSafety Commissioner alleges the service failed to remove violent content, including ISIS execution videos. The maximum penalty for non-compliance with codes and standards is $54.6 million. A coalition senator says they'll engage with a One Nation bill on returning foreign fighters in good faith. There are constitutional restrictions preventing governments blocking an Australian citizen returning, but Pauline Hanson wants to tighten terror-related bail rules, expand passport cancellation powers, and make it easier to issue temporary exclusion orders. Nationals Senator Bridget McKenzie is told today it shouldn't come to this.
9: I think it shows is it's not up to the crossbench or the Liberal and the National Party opposition to be drafting laws to keep Australians safe. That's actually the role of government.
7: Experts argue governments need to embrace Indigenous community-based solutions in order to meet closing the gap targets. The annual data compilation report shows just one of the 19 targets has been met, with four of them worsening 5 years out from the deadline. Productivity Commissioner Selwyn Button says it's not too late to turn things around.
10: The evidence is already showing us that when governments sit at the table, share decisions with community, invest in those community solutions, we can certainly see some outcomes being achieved.
7: Optus is facing court action over the 000 outage last year. ACMA alleges the telco breached two separate legal obligations relating to access to emergency calls on more than 1,000 occasions. Optus has previously paid $12 million in penalties for an outage in November 2023. Checking sport, and Josh Fraser isn't committed to entering the Carlton coaching race yet. The Blues interim has been invited to be part of the process. Meanwhile, Essendon's Dean Solomon will meet with the club next week about his coaching future. Solomon insists he's still weighing up if he'll enter the process for the job full-time. And Aussie sprinter Lachlan Kennedy has advanced to the 200-metre semi-finals at the Commonwealth Games in Glasgow. That's the latest news update from the Capital Radio newsroom.
11: Continuing with GNFM local news, thanks to John Douglas Priceline Pharmacy, I'm Caitlin Lewis. The member for Goulburn has slammed the state corrections minister after he confirmed the government would not walk back plans to close the old Goulburn jail. Annalak Chantavong met with Councilmember Nina Dillon earlier this week, where he said the decision was final and wouldn't be reviewed. Wendy Tuckman told GNFM she's feeling for the community.
12: I am absolutely gutted about the fact that implementation has already begun. We were given a guarantee by the minister that no implementation of any change would occur until after there was a six-month consultation period. Clearly, that is just not happening, and I'm feeling absolutely gutted for the officers involved.
11: A Goulburn resident is pushing for heritage protection in the region to receive a 20% cut of a renewable energy community benefit sharing fund. Council has released a draft policy on the fund for public comment, which is based on the idea of wider community benefit in the LGA. Jane Reardon spoke at the most recent council meeting, arguing that the fund be carved out for heritage protection, as reported by the Goulburn Post. And the Goulburn Regional Art Gallery is launching a new exhibition, Throughline, tomorrow. The event is free to all, and RSVPs can be made through the Eventbrite website. It will be opened by guest speaker Jennifer Lamb, OAM, the inaugural director of the Art Gallery. The exhibition is on display at the gallery from July 31 to September 12. Checking sport news now, and the Raiders have made a move to lock in Hudson Young down in the capital. Sydney Morning Herald is reporting the Raiders have offered Young a multi-million dollar three-year extension as his teammate Morgan Smithies will join Perth next season. With the NRL's salary cap forecast to rise to at least $15 million from 2028, Young's total extension is expected to be worth around $3 million. Meanwhile, it's also believed Chevy Stewart's options have been taken up for the 2027 season, while Atta Mariotta is committed to the Raiders until the end of 2028. That's the latest GNFM local news. If you have a local news lead, go to gnfm.com.au and click local news. I'm Caitlin Lewis.
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13: Well, to be right, some clearing cloud. Looking at a few light winds for your Thursday. We're down to a rather chilly minus two overnight. Friday starting off frosty, a little bit of fog ahead of a sunny afternoon. Light winds 13. Cloudy Saturday 14 and a partly cloudy 15 degrees at this stage on Sunday.
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1: 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Stick around for Bryan Adams after this. Dead or Alive.

0: good was that? 30 minutes commercial free, Dart and Dusted on your Thursday afternoon. Welcome to Payday from a classic GNFM, 107.7. It's great to have your company. Don't forget, you'll have the company, not only of Banksy, but the chance to win some money with the GNFM Celebrity Voices. But thanks to the Goulburn Workers Club, that comes back around about 20 past four. And so does the sun, as a matter of fact. Tomorrow with Adamitis 2, we are looking at a sunny one tomorrow. Light winds, 13. Saturday's looking all right as well. Some frost, some fog ahead of the top. Cloudy, 14, and more of the same on Sunday. Partly cloudy, some morning fog. Top around 15 degrees.
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1: Me, I love a great market. 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

0: across the Southern Tablelands. This is Forever Classic GMFM 107.7. And that, ladies and gents, allow me to clock off so Banksy can clock on after three. Here's with another 30-minute music marathon. Hey, Banksy, what do you want to do after three?
1: While there's a chance that you're near.
0: Oh, really? So Chris Rea. Banksy's lined up some Matchbox 20. Plus a minute of work. Let's do it all over again from 10 tomorrow morning. Enjoy the rest of your Thursday.
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10: From the Capital Radio newsroom, I'm Alex Stockerty. The country's online safety regulator is taking federal court action against messaging service Telegram. eSafety alleges the platform left videos of terrorist executions and mass shootings on its platforms for weeks after they were reported. Commissioner Julie Inman-Grant says the civil proceedings follow a years-long investigation.
11: This case concerns content linked to some of the most notorious acts of known extremist violence in recent history. We allege that this content remained publicly accessible on the service long after Telegram had been put on notice by user reports.
10: The communications watchdog is taking Optus to court over the September 000 outage. ACMA alleges the telco breached two separate legal obligations on more than 1,000 occasions. Optus has previously paid $12 million in penalties for an outage in November 2023. The deadly strain of H5 bird flu has reached Victoria for the first time. Agriculture regulators say the virus was detected in a greater crested tern, which was found near Portland in the state's southwest coast. A crossbench senator says he is reviewing a bill put forward by One Nation designed to make it easier to block people with ties to Islamic State from returning to Australia. There are constitutional issues with any government blocking an Australian citizen returning, but Pauline Hanson wants to tighten terror-related bail rules, expand passport cancellation powers, and make it easier to issue temporary exclusion orders. David Pocock has told Today he will engage with the bill in good faith.
12: I'm concerned as a parliament. We're spending a huge amount amount of time on these sorts of issues rather than the things that I hear all the time from Australians about, housing, health, cost of living. We'll engage in this, but I'd urge my colleagues to actually focus on the big issues that we're facing.
10: Australians will soon be able to access the first diagnostic blood test for Alzheimer's disease. The Therapeutic Goods Administration has approved the blood plasma test known as p-tau217. Researchers say it'll transform early detection, treatment and potentially prevention of the disease. Also making news, federal member for Solomon, Luke Gosling, has been arrested in relation to an alleged assault on the Northern Territory Administrator, David Connolly. And a new report shows just one of the 19 closing the gap targets has been met ahead of the 2031 deadline. Checking sport, and Carlton has invited interim coach Josh Fraser to apply for the Blues' vacant coaching job. Fraser has won 8 games since taking over from Michael Voss mid-season. Jack Martin replaces Patrick Dangerfield for Geelong in tonight's game against Collingwood. The Pies bring in Lachie Schultz for Braden Maynard. And Australia has finished with a record 35 gold medals in the swimming pool at the Commonwealth Games. The Dolphins won every single relay event on the program. That's the latest news update from the Capital Radio newsroom.
13: Continuing with GNFM local news, thanks to John Douglas Priceline Pharmacy, I'm Caitlin Lewis. The State Corrections Minister has responded to reports of the closure at the Old Goulburn Jail. Councilmember Nina Dillon took to social media on Tuesday to share the news that the government will not reverse its decision to close the precinct. In a statement to GNFM, Minister Analak Chantavong said every decision the government makes is guided by community safety and that there will be no forced redundancies or relocations. Minister Chantavong says keeping the wings open would result in officers working in conditions that experts recommend be phased out. The midwifery group practice model at Goulburn Base Hospital is celebrating 2 years of service. Under the model, women receive care from a known primary midwife throughout their pregnancy, birth and up to 2 weeks after birth. Since the team was established in December 2024, almost 200 women have received care. And the Upper Lachlan Shire Library Service is inviting locals to discover everything their local library has to offer today during Open Doors, Open Books, Open Minds. It's part of a statewide initiative led by the New South Wales Public Libraries Association. At libraries in the Shire, locals can enjoy scavenger hunts, decorating their own library bag, taking a selfie with the giant library card and learning more from their local librarians. Council Mayor Paul Culhane told GNFM the libraries are a strong point for the region.
14: We've had a couple of really great library managers, and what they've really done so effectively in the last 10 years is to increase the services that libraries give beyond the traditional book lending and putting in lots of activities for young people.
13: Looking at sport today, the Canberra Raiders are taking it one game at a time as they make a late season finals push. They take on the Panthers in a Miracle in Mudgee rematch this Saturday at 5:30 p.m. Hooker Tom Starling says the team is meshing well.
15: It's always good getting a win, and we've strung a few together, which we started the season, we were struggling to put them back to back. So it's good that we've got some good troops back now, and Big Pup's back and a few others.
13: That's the latest GNFM local news. If you have a local news lead, go to gnfm.com.au and click local news. I'm Caitlin Lewis.
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13: The cheapest unleaded 91 in Goulburn is at the Metro on Clinton Street at $1.83 a litre. Cheapest diesel is at the Goulburn Gateway on Sydney Road and Common Street, selling at $2.27 a litre.
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17: Mostly clear this evening, dropping down to minus 2 degrees tonight. Morning frost, sunny day, light winds tomorrow, top of 13. Morning frost, partly cloudy Saturday, top of 14, and mostly sunny for Sunday, top of 15. Headed for a top tomorrow for Goulburn 13, Crookwell 11, and Canberra, top tomorrow 15.
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My friends, you're listening to a 30-minute music bath on Billy Ocean, Billy Idol on the way. And at the Empire Hotel, it's Lingerie Girls tonight from 5.

0: of the classic GNFM 107.7. That is Wham with Wake Me Up Before You Go-Go, the debut single from memory. Thanks to Simon and the wonderful team, the Goulburn Pub Group. Mostly clear this evening, dropping down to -2 degrees tonight. We haven't got that awful wind that was yesterday. At some stages yesterday, it got up to about 70 k's per hour, but we ain't got it today. Morning frost, sunny day for tomorrow. Light winds, top of 13 for tomorrow. Morning frost, partly cloudy Saturday, top of 14. And mostly sunny for Sunday, top of 15. If you want to win yourself $900 next hour, celebrity voices, we'll do it at about 4:20. So when you hear the key to call, you give us a ring. 4822 1368. And as I said, $900 is up for grabs. Fleetwood Mac on the way, GNFM.
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1: And the Tarago Preschool present Comedy for a Cause. 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

4 Hour, classic GNFM 107.7, the sounds of Whitesnake there. And at the Southern Railway Hotel tonight, it's Snitty Night, but also trivia with prizes from 6 p.m. That's at the Southern Railway Hotel. Coming up next hour, worth $900, it's got there. We've got celebrity voices and only three voices to guess. So we'll do that at 4:20, as I said, worth $900 today. Next hour, Pat Benatar. And Deep Blue Something, G.

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1: In Goulburn on Mundy Street near Sloane Street and the Rail Bridge, there's a little bit of busy traffic. Stepping carefully around the height restrictions to and from Braidwood Road and Bungonia Road. Busy traffic on Auburn Street and Lagoon Street towards Union Street and Fitzroy Street at Kinghorn Street too. 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
4: From the Capital Radio newsroom, I'm Alex Stockerty. Encrypted messaging service Telegram is being accused of failing to remove pro-terrorism material from its platform. Australia's online safety regulator is taking Telegram to court, alleging it didn't take down a range of content for weeks, despite users raising concerns. E-Safety Commissioner Julie Inman-Grant says the service could face millions of dollars in fines.
8: The maximum penalty for non-compliance with the relevant obligations is $54.6 million Australian dollars. Ultimately, this will be a matter for the court as to the appropriate penalty.
4: Federal MP Luke Gosling has been arrested in relation to the alleged assault of Northern Territory Administrator David Connolly. The incident is alleged to have occurred at the Thailand Grand Festival in Darwin earlier this month. The member for Solomon has denied the allegations. The first case of the deadly H5N1 bird flu strain has been declared in Victoria. Agriculture Victoria has confirmed the virus was detected in a greater crested tern found near Portland in the state's southwest. There have been no cases in commercial poultry farms. Australia's coal industry claims it contributed about $165 billion to the economy in the last financial year. Coal Australia has released its first annual report, which was independently prepared by a consultancy firm. It shows Queensland benefits most, leading the nation in both direct spending and job creation. Chief Executive Stuart Bocking says the industry supports a range of different businesses.
11: Whether it's the local news agencies, the local publican, the local cafe owner, restaurants, you name it, many of those are all reliant on the sort of economic prosperity which is being generated by coal mining.
4: A new poll has revealed Australians trust each other less in 2026 than any other point this decade. The ANU survey shows interpersonal trust sits at 5.3 on a scale of 1 to 10. Professor Nicholas Biddle says respondents who are over 55, university educated or employed were generally more trusting.
12: It comes partly down to a kind of experiences and positive interactions with others, and the extent to which people are kind of engaging with people who are likely to provide kind of positive interactions with them.
4: Also making news, the Coalition and crossbenchers say they'll review the details of a proposed bill from One Nation designed to make it harder for Australians with links to terror groups to return to the country. Checking sport, and Australia has finished with a record 35 gold medals in the swimming pool at the Commonwealth Games. Jack Martin replaces Patrick Dangerfield for Geelong in tonight's AFL match against Collingwood. The Pies bring in Lachie Schultz for Braden Maynard. And in the NRL, Broncos premiership prop Corey Jensen has announced his immediate retirement from rugby league due to a health issue. That's the latest news update from the Capital Radio newsroom.
13: Continuing with GNFM local news, thanks to John Douglas, Priceline Pharmacy. I'm Caitlin Lewis. Member for Goulburn, Wendy Tuckerman, has accused the government of not listening to the community after it was revealed they fully intend to close the Goulburn jail. Mayor Nina Dillon met with Corrections Minister Analak Chantavong earlier this week to discuss the matter. Mrs. Tuckerman spoke to GNFM, saying the government aren't listening to locals,
14: saying that no implementation will occur until that six-month consultation period has finished. Well, they're just hollow words. We now have a community absolutely gutted about this decision. We had more than 20,000 people sign a petition, and instead of listening, the Labor government just appears to have made up their mind months ago.
13: A new exhibition is coming to the Goulburn Regional Art Gallery tomorrow. Throughline brings together key works from the gallery's collection acquired over the past decade. The opening event is free to all, and RSVPs can be made through the Eventbrite website. The exhibition is on display at the gallery from July 31 to September 12. And the Hume Police District will be taking part in the Polar Plunge in support of Special Olympics Australia, and they're calling on the community to get behind them. Locals can either take the plunge with the officers or donate to the cause. It's all happening today with check-in at 5:30 p.m. and the plunge taking place at 6. CEO of Special Olympics Australia, James O'Connor, says it's all for a very worthy cause.
15: This weekend's Polar Plunge is one of 26 events taking place across Australia, raising funds and awareness for Special Olympics Australia and helping create more opportunities for athletes with intellectual disability and autism.
13: Checking sport now, it was a brilliant start to Goulburn bowler Ellen Fife's title as she defeated Canadian and Clayton's Kelly McCarrahan 5-8, 8-5, 1-0 in her first sectional game at the Commonwealth Games. McCarrahan came out firing in the opening set, racing to an 8-0 buffer before Fife stormed back to gain the final five shots of the set. The local star will be back in action tomorrow against England's Catherine Rednall. That's the latest GNFM local news. If you have a local news lead, go to gnfm.com.au and click local news. I'm Caitlin Lewis.
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16: Mostly clear this evening, dropping down to minus 2 degrees tonight. Morning frost, sunny day, light winds tomorrow, top of 13. Morning frost, partly cloudy Saturday, top of 14, and mostly sunny for Sunday, top of 15. Headed for a top tomorrow for Goulburn 13, Crookwell 11, and Canberra, top tomorrow 15.
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2: 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Six celebrities, each forming the phrase, I love GNFM. Got to guess who they are. Got to guess the order they say it in. Three have been guessed, I might add. So you've only got three voices to guess. One from the UK and controversial. One is an action star. One's been in more than 100 movies. Don't forget, every time you get one of those voices, you win yourself that Workers' Club voucher. Here are the voices. 482-1368. And no one has yet, so we'll do it all again tomorrow. It comes your way, as I said, with thanks to the Goulburn Workers Club, where they've got $14 chicken schnitzel tonight at the Goulburn Workers Club, GNFM.
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3: Downtown Goulburn, some busy traffic at the Big Merino roundabout on Hume Street. And also stepping lightly near the height restrictions for the rail overpass Mundy Street to Braidwood Road and Sloane Street. Busy traffic as well on Union Street to Lagoon Street. It's a 27-minute trip from Brisbane Grove to Lake Bathurst on Braidwood Road. KFC are dropping 31 deals over 31 days this Christmas in July for you to unwrap in-app. Let the festivities begin. 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
1: And Wrestling for Charity presents Overdrive. 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Again, it's at the Goulburn Workers Club, Saturday, August 15. 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

0: 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That is Grace and Hugh wanting to talk it over at the Southern Railway Hotel tonight. Snitty night, but it's also trivia with prizes. That's from 6 p.m, by the way. That's tonight at the Southern Railway Hotel. Belinda Carlisle next hour. And Eric Carmen, GMFM.
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2: Roadworks slowing things down at times on the Hume motorway between Highland Way and Barulan South Road. Also, roadworks have been queuing traffic westbound on the Illawarra Highway approaching the Hume at Sutton Forest. Uptown Goulburn, Auburn Street at Goldsmith Street, east end of the main shopping strip, some steady traffic there. KFC have just wrapped up a new Christmas in July daily deal. 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
8: From the Capital Radio Newsroom, I'm Alex Doherty. Experts say a freshly approved diagnostic blood test for Alzheimer's disease could greatly improve the ability to detect the condition in living patients. The Therapeutic Goods Administration has approved the blood plasma test for use. A new facility is opening in Randwick, which is capable of running the test in 18 minutes. Neuroscience Research Australia Chief Executive Professor Matthew Kiernan says the goal is to eventually have the testing to be part of a routine checkup.
9: Because we need reference information. So Neuro will be the national reference laboratory, and that will give the ranges that then can be used to identify and confirm diagnosis. With that data, it will be taken forward for Medicare item number, so it will be, you know, absolutely supported through Medicare.
8: The online safety regulator is taking messaging platform Telegram to the federal court. The eSafety Commissioner alleges the service failed to remove violent content, including ISIS execution videos. The maximum penalty for non-compliance with codes and standards is $54.6 million. A coalition senator says they'll engage with a One Nation bill on returning foreign fighters in good faith. There are constitutional restrictions preventing governments blocking an Australian citizen returning. But Pauline Hanson wants to tighten terror-related bail rules, expand passport cancellation powers, and make it easier to issue temporary exclusion orders. Nationals Senator Bridget McKenzie is told today it shouldn't come to this.
10: I think it shows is it's not up to the crossbench or the Liberal and the National Party opposition to be drafting laws to keep Australians safe. That's actually the role of government.
8: Experts argue governments need to embrace Indigenous community-based solutions in order to meet closing the gap targets. The annual data compilation report shows just one of the 19 targets has been met, with four of them worsening 5 years out from the deadline. Productivity Commissioner Selwyn Button says it's not too late to turn things around.
11: The evidence is already showing us that when governments sit at the table, share decisions with community, invest in those community solutions, we can certainly see some outcomes being achieved.
8: Optus is facing court action over the 000 outage last year. ACMA alleges the telco breached two separate legal obligations relating to access to emergency calls on more than 1,000 occasions. Optus has previously paid $12 million in penalties for an outage in November 2023. Checking sport, and Josh Fraser isn't committed to entering the Carlton coaching race yet. The Blues interim has been invited to be part of the process. Meanwhile, Essendon's Dean Solomon will meet with the club next week about his coaching future. Solomon insists he's still weighing up if he'll enter the process for the job full-time. And Aussie sprinter Lachlan Kennedy has advanced to the 200-metre semi-finals at the Commonwealth Games in Glasgow. That's the latest news update from the Capital Radio newsroom.
12: Continuing with GNFM local news, thanks to John Douglas Priceline Pharmacy, I'm Caitlin Lewis. The State Corrections Minister has responded to a request for comment from GNFM regarding the closure of wings at the Old Goulburn Jail. Councilmember Nina Dillon took to social media on Tuesday to share the news that the government will not reverse its decision to close the precinct. In a statement to GNFM, Minister Analak Chantavong said every decision the government makes is guided by community safety and that there will be no forced relocations or redundancies. Minister Chantavong says keeping the wings open would result in officers working in conditions that experts recommend be phased out. Residents in the Upper Lachlan Shire are being encouraged to head to their local libraries today to check out Open Doors, Open Books, Open Minds. It's part of a statewide initiative led by the New South Wales Public Libraries Association, with libraries across the state welcoming visitors to explore the services, programs and opportunities available. Council Mayor Paul Culhane told GNFM it's clear that the libraries are a popular resource.
13: The numbers that go through the libraries shows the amount of engagement that we have in those, and that is terrific. And this is just another example of where our library staff have looked outside the square and come up with ideas to keep young people having fun, but also learning at the same time in a variety of areas.
12: And as the debate around renewable energy projects in the region continues, one resident is saying they could be used for heritage protection. As reported by the Goulburn Post, Jane Reardon is pushing for heritage protection in the Goulburn Mulwarri to receive a 20% piece of a renewable energy community benefit sharing fund. Council has released a draft policy on the fund for public comment, which is based on the idea of wider community benefit in the LGA. Checking sport, the Canberra Raiders have a tough challenge ahead of them this Saturday as they take on the Panthers in Mudgee. Hooker Tom Starling says there's no guarantees of another miracle.
14: It's a different year, different team. They're a different team, we're a different team. We don't look back at last year. We're reviewing the game we played earlier down here when they put some points on us. So.
12: That's the latest GNFM local news. If you have a local news lead, go to gnfm.com.au and click local news. I'm Caitlin Lewis.
1: On GNFM, live from Mount Selwyn Snow Resort, the latest snow and ski conditions.
15: This is Budgie Baker. Plenty of sunshine and fresh tracks today. Still a little bit cold, a little bit breezy, but this did keep the snow nice and dry. And so there were still some wind stashes to find and enjoy. So in Snow Resort, new chum chair for the skiers and boarders. Red Energy Toboggan Park was a blast for those who wanted a bit of a slide. And it looks like Township Triple Chair will be opening on the weekend. Charlotte Pass, Guthrie's Double Chair, Basin Primer, Bulpa T Bar was spinning. Cossie Triple Chair, open all the way to the top. Some nice long runs back to the village. Still some ungroomed snow to be found. Cossie Carpet looking after all those first timers. Perisher, three resort areas are open. Plenty of lifts to move you around. Mount Pea, Centre Valley, Front Valley were pretty nice. Smiggins was okay. Full deck of lifts open in Blue Cow, but no lifts today in Guthaga. Rebo, a bit breezy up high, but Basin and Carrolls and Cruiser were the go. Gun Barrel for High Noon, Kraken Back for the Super Trail, Anton's for the more adventurous, and Friday Flat for the first timers. It should get cold enough again for the snowmakers, and there is a fine weekend coming up. 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
0: Mostly clear this evening, dropping down to minus 2 degrees tonight. Morning frost, sunny day, light winds tomorrow, top of 13. Morning frost, partly cloudy Saturday, top of 14, and mostly sunny for Sunday, top of 15. Headed for a top tomorrow for Goulburn 13, Crookwell 11, and Canberra, top tomorrow 15.
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It's happening now. It's Lingerie Girls Till Late.

0: forever classic, GNFM on A7.7. That is Boy Meets Girl. They're a husband and wife team, actually. On a mostly clear evening this evening, dropping down to 2 degrees, to minus two tonight, minus two. And without the wind we had yesterday. Morning frost, sunny day tomorrow, light winds, top of 13 tomorrow. Morning frost, partly cloudy Saturday, top of 14, and mostly sunny for Sunday, and a top of 15. Comedy for a Cause. If you want to be a part of this, the Tarago Preschool present Comedy for a Cause. It's going to be on Friday, August 7, which is next week, at the Tarago Town Hall. Doors will open at 6 p.m. Dinner, silent auction, comedy show, live entertainment. If you want tickets, go to comedyforacause.net/events. 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
1: And it's on again, the Great Wundelama Cake Auction. 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
3: G'day, I'm Ray Hadley. 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The show is called Chance It. It's on August 22nd for 5 p.m. Tickets are just $50 per person and includes canapes and drinks. 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I'd love to see you there on August 22nd.
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0: for at the classic GNFM 107.7. Don't Be Cruel. That is Cheap Trick's version of what was, of course, made famous by Elvis. And at the Southern Railway Hotel, it's Snetty Night, but trivia with prizes from 6 p.m. So that's about to start. That's at the Southern Railway Hotel. Also Snetty Night tonight. Bon Jovi next hour. 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
8: From the Capital Radio Newsroom, I'm Alex Stockerty. Encrypted messaging service Telegram is being accused of failing to remove pro-terrorism material from its platform. Australia's online safety regulator is taking Telegram to court, alleging it didn't take down a range of content for weeks, despite users raising concerns. E-Safety Commissioner Julie Inman-Grant says the service could face millions of dollars in fines.
9: The maximum penalty for non-compliance with the relevant obligations is $54.6 million Australian dollars. Ultimately, this will be a matter for the court as to the appropriate penalty.
8: Federal MP Luke Gosling has been arrested in relation to the alleged assault of Northern Territory Administrator David Connolly. The incident is alleged to have occurred at the Thailand Grand Festival in Darwin earlier this month. The member for Solomon has denied the allegations. The first case of the deadly H5N1 bird flu strain has been declared in Victoria. Agriculture Victoria has confirmed the virus was detected in a greater crested tern found near Portland in the state's southwest. There have been no cases in commercial poultry farms. Australia's coal industry claims it contributed about $165 billion to the economy in the last financial year. Coal Australia has released its first annual report, which was independently prepared by a consultancy firm. It shows Queensland benefits most, leading the nation in both direct spending and job creation. Chief Executive Stuart Bocking says the industry supports a range of different businesses.
10: Whether it's the local news agencies, the local publican, the local cafe owner, restaurants, you name it, many of those are all reliant on the sort of economic prosperity which is being generated by coal mining.
8: A new poll has revealed Australians trust each other less in 2026 than any other point this decade. The ANU survey shows interpersonal trust sits at 5.3 on a scale of 1 to 10. Professor Nicholas Biddle says respondents who are over 55, university educated or employed were generally more trusting.
11: It comes partly down to that kind of experiences and positive interactions that others and the extent to which people are kind of engaging with people who are likely to provide kind of positive interactions with them.
8: Also making news, the Coalition and crossbenchers say they'll review the details of a proposed bill from One Nation designed to make it harder for Australians with links to terror groups to return to the country. Checking sport, and Australia has finished with a record 35 gold medals in the swimming pool at the Commonwealth Games. Jack Martin replaces Patrick Dangerfield for Geelong in tonight's AFL match against Collingwood. The Pies bring in Lachie Schultz for Braden Maynard. And in the NRL, Broncos premiership prop Corey Jensen has announced his immediate retirement from rugby league due to a health issue. That's the latest news update from the Capital Radio Newsroom.
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4: The member for Goulburn has slammed the state corrections minister after he confirmed the government would not walk back plans to close the old Goulburn jail. Annalak Chantavong met with Council Mayor Nina Dillon earlier this week, where he said the decision was final and wouldn't be reviewed. Wendy Tuckman told GNFM she's feeling for the community.
12: I am absolutely gutted about the fact that implementation has already begun. We were given a guarantee by the minister that no implementation of any change would occur until after there was a six-month consultation period. Clearly, that is just not happening, and I'm feeling absolutely gutted for the officers involved.
4: A Goulburn resident is pushing for heritage protection in the region to receive a 20% cut of a renewable energy community benefit sharing fund. Council has released a draft policy on the fund for public comment, which is based on the idea of wider community benefit in the LGA. Jane Reardon spoke at the most recent council meeting, arguing that the fund be carved out for heritage protection, as reported by the Goulburn Post. And the Goulburn Regional Art Gallery is launching a new exhibition, Throughline, tomorrow. The event is free to all and RSVPs can be made through the Eventbrite website. It will be opened by guest speaker Jennifer Lamb, OAM, the inaugural director of the Art Gallery. The exhibition is on display at the gallery from July 31 to September 12. Checking sport news now, and the Raiders have made a move to lock in Hudson Young down in the capital. Sydney Morning Herald is reporting the Raiders have offered Young a multi-million dollar three-year extension as his teammate Morgan Smithies will join Perth next season. With the NRL's salary cap forecast to rise to at least $15 million from 2028, Young's total extension is expected to be worth around $3 million. Meanwhile, it's also believed Chevy Stewart's options have been taken up for the 2027 season, while Atta Mariotta is committed to the Raiders until the end of 2028. That's the latest GNFM local news. If you have a local news lead, go to gnfm.com.au and click local news. I'm Caitlin Lewis.
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13: Mostly cleared this evening, dropping down to minus 2 degrees tonight. Morning frost, sunny day, light winds tomorrow, top of 13. Morning frost, partly cloudy Saturday, top of 14, and mostly sunny for Sunday, top of 15. Headed for a top tomorrow for Goulburn 13, Crookwell 11, and Canberra, top tomorrow 15.
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My name's Banksy. Hello. Got Toto Bangles on the way. Right now, the Verve. And don't forget, happening now at the Empire Hotel, it's Lingerie Girls Till Late. It's happening at the Empire Hotel. 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

0: 4 of the classic GNFM 107.7. That is Toto and Rosanna on a mostly clear evening this evening, dropping down at minus 2 degrees tonight. Morning frost tomorrow morning, then a sunny day, light winds, top of 13. Morning frost, partly cloudy Saturday, top of 14, and mostly sunny at this stage for Sunday, top of 15. The wonderful Crookall Country Markets, if you want to go, it is this Saturday, August 1, 9 a.m. to 1 p.m, Crookall Country Markets. 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
2: G'day, Golden. It's Warren Brown, the cartoonist here. Now, as you probably know, I recently drove a 100-year-old car from London to Melbourne with two mates, Matthew Benz and Tony Jordan. And I'm inviting you to the launch of our new book, Chance It, at GPAC on Saturday the 22nd of August. Now, Ray Hadley will be doing the honours on the night. Lots of laughs and be many tall tales. Tickets are $50 and include canapes and drinks, including the launch of our new beer. 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Get

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1: And the Tarago Preschool present Comedy for a Cause. 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

0: 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That is Billy Joel. 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Happy days to you. My work here, my friends, is done. 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

Forever Classic Nights on the only station in town that delivers 30-minute music marathons just like this one. Hello, it's Aaron Chilcott. Thursday night as a new round of footy gets underway. Collingwood and Geelong playing tonight in the AFL, and that was a hard one to tip, actually. Ended up going with the Cats to win by 10 points. We'll see what happens. Meanwhile, North Queensland have a home game as they take on the second-place Sydney Roosters. Hey, leave it with me for songs from Extreme, Escape Club and Bruce Springsteen right after the one that started it all for Christopher Cross.

0: Bruce Springsteen, The Boss, Forever Classic Nights, a 30-minute music marathon, and maybe you'll be choosing to dance in the dark this weekend when our Jukebox Saturday Night returns. 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I cracked my phone screen a couple of weeks ago. But do make sure you join us this Saturday night from 6. We go 6 hours through to midnight with no ads at all for our Jukebox Saturday Night. Well, I see you. 90s Rod Stewart in a moment. Stand by.
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0: 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Steve Perry coming up. 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And Sir Paul McCartney with Wings playing soon. We can make this whole
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0: It's a 30-minute music marathon, Forever Classic Nights, and we say happy birthday to Arnold Schwarzenegger today, 79 years old. Such an impressive career, from screen credits to bodybuilding to being a governor. We go from an Austrian to a Swedish group soon when I play Roxette, and closer to home with the models right now.
1: Oh.

0: another song from Roxette to finish our 30-minute music marathon with. It's Joyride. Forever Classic Nights, and as Per Gessle from the band said when he spoke to Pop the History Makers, he knew that he was onto something as a teenager when he first picked up a guitar.
1: I just held it and it was just magic. It was like a magic tool. As soon as my mother bought me my first guitar, it was a Spanish guitar with nylon strings. I started learning to how to pick a guitar through Leonard Cohen songs.
0: And what an impact they had. Joan Jett professes her love for rock and roll next.
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on Diesel and Olivia Newton-John soon. And our 70s Sunday morning returns this weekend from 6. 3 hours where Kathy Dinn plays the absolute best from the 70s with the Bee Gees. Came along with this.

Forever Classic Nights in a 30-minute music marathon. Phil Bailey and Billy Idol on the way. And we're back now in a year when Daryl Summers took home the Gold Logie. The end of the 80s. It was 1989 when Dragon released Young Years.

0: A 30-minute music marathon in our Forever Classic Nights, and we close it up with Katrina and the Waves. And fans of the Home Alone movie series would be walking on sunshine with excitement at the moment. Big news today that the star of Home Alone, Macaulay Culkin, is in talks to do a new movie. His own idea too, apparently. Macaulay's just been spotted outside the Disney studios in California. And if it goes ahead, this time his character Kevin McAllister would be a single dad who gets locked out of his house by his estranged son. Will the movie get off the ground? I guess only time will tell. How about one from Madonna playing in just a tick?
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Aaron Chilcott here with a 30-minute music marathon. Holding out for Kiss, Style Council and Dire Straits playing amongst the next few songs. And August 15th is the day scheduled for Bonnie Tyler's funeral. Fans are being invited to line the streets as her coffin travels along in Wales near her home. Here's Bonnie now.

0: A 30-minute music marathon, Forever Classic Nights, Natalie Imbruglia soon. After a band who broke up at the peak of their career, Mark Knopfler told CBS why that was.
1: Well, it seemed to me that was the only intelligent thing to do. We got so big that we had three stages that were leapfrogging around in front of each other. And you'd walk into catering and see some guys you just didn't know. And I didn't like that. Can't think of anything good about fame.
0: Dire Straits.

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0: 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We're just about to take on another 30-minute music marathon with A-ha, John Mellencamp, covering Buddy Holly and Peter Blakely.
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It's a 30-minute music marathon underway. Stick around for Boney M and Pat Benatar. I'll play them soon. And a shout-out to our music director, Kathy. How long since you've heard the song Please Forgive Me by Bryan Adams? I haven't heard it in ages, and she scheduled it. It's going to play right after this from Peter Blakely.

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Got another nightly nudge of knowledge to share with you soon. Phil Collins and Dream Academy on the way, and here's Pat Benatar, Forever Classic Nights.

0: 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Their lead singer, Belinda Carlisle, had declared 3 years ago that they were officially done as a group, but last year they did a gig at Coachella. Maybe there's more for the Go-Go's in the future, who knows? A song from INXS about effective communication. 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

0: must be gonna play cricket this year, then are you joining?
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0: Well, you sure are a funny kid, Jimmy. 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

0: 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A nightly nudge of knowledge, and it was a full moon last night. Did you know that the moon is gradually shifting away from Earth? But it's not going anywhere fast. The distance between us on Earth and the moon grows by around 3 centimetres every year. Mind blown. I'm off to get some sleep, but there's a 30-minute music marathon starting after midnight, and I'll catch you tomorrow.
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12: From the Capital Radio Newsroom, good morning. I'm Tia Priest-Willamott. Australia has fallen further behind targets set under the National Housing Accord. June was the first month since February to record an increase in approvals. Master Builders Australia Chief Executive Danita Warne says we're falling further behind the goal of 1.2 million homes by the end of the decade.
13: Overall, we are around 86,000 homes short. So it is going to be increasingly more difficult to achieve that target.
12: Overseas, the US military says it has completed a heavy wave of strikes against Iran. US authorities say it's in retaliation for attempted ballistic missile attacks on American forces. Iranian state media is reporting three people are killed, including a two-year-old child. The two countries have engaged in escalating strikes since a ceasefire fell apart in June. Telecommunications experts say Optus needs to be given a significant penalty for last year's 000 outage. ACMA is taking the telco to court, alleging it breached legal obligations for emergency calls access. RMIT Associate Professor Mark Gregory says the penalty needs to send a message.
5: We're talking about an industry which is a recalcitrant body, that it is, you know, that it has form, that, you know, major outages are the norm. And that the court needs to take strong action.
12: Testing has returned 4 positive results for the H5 strain of bird flu in crested terns from Kangaroo Island, South Australia. There are now 33 confirmed or presumed positive detections in Australia. All have been wild seabirds in coastal locations. There are currently no detections in poultry or agriculture. And it's hoped a blood test to diagnose Alzheimer's can revolutionise how the disease is treated. The TGA has approved the blood plasma test for clinical trials. Federal Health Minister Mark Butler says it will allow local data to be collected.
14: That is what we want to see. We want to see more tests on the MBS. We want to see more treatments on the PBS that provide Australians living with dementia and their families with relief.
12: At the Commonwealth Games, Aussie cycling duo Jessica Gallagher and Jacqueline Menga-Moore have claimed silver in the women's tandem B sprint. Their win comes less than an hour after the pair hit the deck following a collision in the second of 3 finals races. Meanwhile, Australia has won its first gold in the velodrome in the women's 4,000-metre team pursuit, surging late to set a new games record. Team member Georgia Baker saying the future of Aussie cycling is bright.
15: I had to really fight for my spot, which is great because, you know, like, we've got such good depth now. It's super promising for what we can do in the future, and, you know, to be here and to win another gold for this group, it's like super exciting for what's to come.
12: That audio thanks to Channel 7. And in the AFL, Geelong beat Collingwood 97-72. And that's the latest news update from the Capital Radio Newsroom. I'm Tia Priest-Willamott.
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16: Morning frost and fog, then sunny and 13 today. Tomorrow, morning frost, cloudy and 14. Sunday, morning frost, mostly sunny and 14. And Monday, a shower 2 and 15. Goulburn on top of 13 today, currently minus 7. Crookwell on top of 11, currently minus 7. And Canberra expecting 12 at the moment on minus 5.
0: 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Welcome to the Capital Radio Network's Forever Classic, GNFM. 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

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It is the Classic Breakfast thanks to Goulburn Country Motors. It's 22 to 6. Good morning. And coming up this morning, I'll tell you about an exciting new competition that we're going to be kicking off on Monday. It'll give you a chance to win a $50 gift voucher from Goulburn Soldiers Club each day. And

0: Forever Classic, Dee and Nathan, the local breakfast show with Craig Pritchard. Thanks to Goulburn Country Motors, it's 17 to 6, OMD, and If You Leave. Good morning and welcome to Friday, weekend just around the corner. And giving you one last chance for the week to win some cash. Dee and Nathan, Celebrity Voices, back after 8 o'clock this morning. And we've got three voices remaining and four clues. One is controversial and from the UK, one's an action star, and one has more than 100 movies to their name. Let's have a listen. Who could they be? Well, that's up to you, and if you can work them out and then work out the other three as well and put them in order, then the jackpot is all yours. $910 up for grabs just after 8 o'clock this morning, thanks to Goulburn Workers Club. Amazing variety of $14 lunch deals every weekday.
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0: Forever Classic, GNFM, it's 13 to 6. Morning frost and fog, then sunny and 13 today. Tomorrow, morning frost, cloudy and 14. Sunday, morning frost, mostly sunny and 14. And Monday, a shower 2 and 15. Goulburn atop of 13 today. Currently, it's minus 7. Crookwell atop of 11, currently minus 7. And Canberra expecting 12 at the moment on minus 5. 12 to 6, Forever Classic, GNFM. 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

0: 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Craig Pritchard with a classic breakfast thanks to Goulburn Country Motors. 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Madonna and Into the Groove, it's 4 to 6. Coming up after 6 o'clock, we've got this morning's morning queue. And today, I want you to reflect back over the last week and what's your favourite event that you've watched on the Commonwealth Games so far as we get towards the end of the first week? What's your favourite event so far at the Commonwealth Games? Let me know, 4822 1368, or go to our GNFM Facebook page and we'll do it just after 6.
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2: No major incidents to report. A good run in both directions for the Hume Highway this morning to Boxers Creek, running through Maroolan and into Paddy's River. Travel time all clear as well. Northbound the Hume Motorway from Bulby towards Campbelltown in Sydney, taking 46 minutes. And Federal Highway moving well in both directions through Collector and towards the capital, no problems. There's more ways to go electric with Toyota, with hybrids, plug-in hybrids and battery electric vehicles. The power is yours. 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Oh, what a feeling, Toyota. I'm Rook Sheen with the latest traffic on Forever Classic, GNFM 107.7.
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5: From the Capital Radio Newsroom, good morning, I'm Tia Priest-Willamott. The Greens say proposed cuts to the NDIS will have a devastating effect on the workforce. Senate inquiry hearings have been examining the government's bill, which aims to cap the scheme's growth. If passed, there will be 160,000 fewer participants by 2031. Greens disability spokesperson Senator Jordan Steele-John says thousands more will be out of a job.
6: By the government's own admission, these cuts will have a devastating impact on the workforce, on support workers, on the allied health professions that form the core of our care economy. So many jobs will be lost if this legislation is passed through.
5: A constitutional law expert is raising doubts about whether One Nation's bill would do anything to block Australians with Terralinks from actually returning to the country. Pauline Hanson wants to make changes, including creating a foreign fighter exclusion order for the federal court to impose, but experts have told the Herald if the minister isn't able to do it under law, a court isn't going to be able to either. Overseas, Egypt has been hit by a drone attack, marking the first time its infrastructure has been targeted during the US-Iran conflict. An explosion rocked a port on the country's Mediterranean coast, causing a fire in ships, including an American gas storage tanker. There are no reports of injuries and no party has claimed responsibility at this stage, but former intelligence officer Beth Sanna has told CNN it is not just the number of countries being dragged in which is escalating the conflict.
7: Kinds of assets are also changing. So we're seeing this vertical escalation in terms of not just U.S. military bases, but also this kind of logistics or energy facilities.
5: And the death toll after the 6.8 magnitude earthquake in southwest Japan has risen to 34. The search for survivors continues, but officials remain worried. Thousands are already packing evacuation centres with temperatures tipped to hit 39 degrees. Heatstroke remains a serious risk. In the NRL, the Roosters had a record-breaking night in Townsville, beating the Cowboys 82-12. It's the first time since 1935 that more than 80 points have been scored by a team in an NRL game. Roosters' Victor Radley pleased with their efforts.
8: Really proud of the effort. You know, you can have first half like we did and kind of get a bit lazy in the second half, which we weren't outstanding in the second half, but we kind of got back to our footy and then, you know, we ended up with 80 points, which is really pleasing because we could have just got a bit carried away and let them back into the game.
5: And at the Commonwealth Games, Australia has won gold in cycling in the women's 4,000-metre team pursuit. Sprinter Tori Lewis has won her 200-metre semi-final. And the Diamonds thrashed Northern Ireland 88-27 to clean sweep netball's group stage. And that's the latest news update from the Capital Radio newsroom. I'm Tia Priest-Willamott.
9: Continuing with GNFM local news, thanks to John Douglas Priceline Pharmacy, I'm Caitlin Lewis. The member for Goulburn says the Liberal National Opposition will continue to support the old Goulburn jail after it was announced that the government will be closing wings at the facility. The announcement was made on Tuesday with Goulburn Mayor Nina Dillon saying she met with the Corrections Minister who confirmed the news. Wendy Tuckerman told GNFM the opposition will push their case ahead of next year's state election.
10: What we've clearly done as a coalition is made a commitment that we will invest in the jail, and we're not walking back from that. We understand the importance of investing in big industry like this to support communities, and we will stand on that promise that we will make sure that that jail will be working to its full capacity.
9: The Mayor of the Upper Lachlan Shire has welcomed the announcement from the federal government to restore adequate funding to councils across the country. Over the weekend, the government announced a local government federation compact, which includes a commitment to annually increase the level of financial assistance grants. Paul Culhane told GNFM it's welcome news, seeing as he hasn't been making progress with government ministers.
11: We have been getting very little traction with Catherine King, the Minister for Local Government at a federal level. So it's great to see at the highest level that there's recognition that you can't just reduce the funding for local councils back to 1996. It was 1%. It's now half that. And yet there's a lot more things that local government's being expected to do.
9: And the health check convoy is coming to Goulburn on Monday and locals are being encouraged to take advantage of the free service. The convoy will be at the Goulburn Showground picnic area on Braidwood Road from 10 a.m. to 3 p.m. No appointment is needed. Checking sport now and looking at local rugby union across the weekend. In the Premier Thirds competition, the Dirty Reds take on the Uni North Owls in a chilly Canberra tomorrow at 12:15. It's the last match for the local side before finals get underway. While in Premier Fourths action, those two sides also face off in Canberra, that match starting a little earlier at 10:55. That's the latest GNFM local news. If you have a local news lead, go to gnfm.com.au and click local news. I'm Caitlin Lewis.
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9: The cheapest unleaded 91 in Goulburn is at the Metro on Clinton Street at $1.79 a litre. Cheapest diesel is at the Ampol on Goldsmith Street and Burke Street, selling at $2.29 a litre.
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0: Morning frost and fog, then sunny and 13 today. Tomorrow morning frost, cloudy and 14. Sunday morning frost, mostly sunny and 14. And Monday a shower or 2 and 15. Goulburn on top of 13 today, currently minus 7. Crookwell on top of 11, currently minus 7. And Canberra expecting 12 at the moment on minus 4.
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Through the classic DNFM, it is the classic breakfast thanks to Goulwyn Country Motors and Prince and Raspberry Beret. It's 11 past 6. Time to check out the morning queue for this morning thanks to Charlotte Pass, Kosciuszko's Chalet Hotel in Charlotte Pass, and experience all-inclusive luxury in a snowbound paradise. Now, with the first week of the Commonwealth Games coming towards an end, what's been your favourite sport so far to watch? And I reckon the swimming has done us proud again, and that would probably no doubt be right up there near the top. But, yeah, what else have you been watching? Let me know, 4822 1368, or go to our GNFM Facebook page. It's 12 past 6, Forever Classic GNFM.

0: Forever Classic, Darren FM, it's 6:15. It's the Classic Breakfast, thanks to Goulburn Country Motors, home of Toyota, Nissan, Suzuki and MG. Drive away with the all-local team you know and trust. Travelling Wilbury's there, and last night, it's 6:15. And yeah, just I've got an announcement here that I want to make about next week, something that we're going to be adding to breakfast, which is exciting. At 7:10 as of Monday, each day, I'm going to be giving you a chance to win a $50 gift voucher from Goulburn Soldiers Club. And all you have to do, and you've got a 50% chance, so it's a 50-50 chance, you've got to tell me whether a famous person I give you is still dead or alive. And that's what we're calling the competition, dead or alive. And if you can give me the right answer, the gift voucher is all yours. So how easy is that? It starts Monday, so lock that in and your chance to win with that. And don't worry, we've still got JNFM Celebrity Voices up for grabs. So we're now doing two competitions each morning and giving you a chance to win every day, which is exciting stuff. Coming up soon, we'll check out the weather and, well, you might want to stay in bed at the moment because it's very chilly. 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
4: Forever Classic, Dan Atham, it's the Classic Breakfast thanks to Goulburn Country Motors, 20 past 6. Morning frost and fog, then sunny and 13 today. Tomorrow morning frost, cloudy and 14. Sunday morning frost, mostly sunny and 14. And Monday a shower or 2 and 15. Goulburn on top of 13 today, currently minus 7. Crookwell on top of 11, currently minus 7. And Canberra expecting 12 at the moment on minus 5. 20 past 6, Forever Classic, Dan Atham.

0: Forever Classic, DNFM, it's the Classic Breakfast, thanks to Golden Country Motors and U2, Mysterious Ways. 25 past six, well, it's almost the end of the first week of the Commonwealth Games. And what is the medal tally so far? Well, I'll give you the top 10. Wales has 3 golds, 6 silver and 9 bronze. India's got 3 golds, 10 silver, 3 bronze. New Zealand's 8th with 5 gold, 9 silver and 7 bronze. Malaysia's 7th with 6 gold, 3 silver and 3 bronze. 6th is South Africa with 6 gold, 9 silver and 8 bronze. Nigeria number 5, 8 golds, 5 silvers and 2 bronze. Scotland number 4 with 9 golds, 7 silvers and 8 bronze. Canada in 3rd with 15 gold, 12 silver and 17 bronze. England has 15 gold, 30 silvers and 20 bronze. They're in 2nd. Australia way ahead. We've got 50 golds. We've reached the 50 gold mark. And we've now got 23 silvers and 35 bronze. Now, as far as medals are concerned, we are 43 ahead of 2nd place. So, Australia certainly has taken over the Commonwealth Games, and let's hope that continues in the second week. And coming up after 6:30 with our morning queue, I want you to tell me your favourite sport so far in the Commonwealth Games. Forever Classic, DNFN.
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2: Into Yass this morning, watch out with ongoing roadworks on the Hume Highway both directions with 60km speed drops travelling near Folder Avenue. From the capital this morning, the Federal Highway looking good northbound through Collector and onto the Hume Highway towards Yella. The Hume Motorway also no problems as well travelling from there westbound to Bredelbin and through to Gunning. It's time to complete your census. 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I'm Brooke Shea with the latest traffic on Forever Classic, GNFM 107.7.
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10: From the Capital Radio Newsroom, good morning, I'm Tia Priest-Willamott. The Greens say proposed cuts to the NDIS will have a devastating effect on the workforce. Senate inquiry hearings have been examining the government's bill, which aims to cap the scheme's growth. If passed, there will be 160,000 fewer participants by 2031. Greens disability spokesperson Senator Jordan Steele-John says thousands more will be out of a job.
11: By the government's own admission, these cuts will have a devastating impact on the workforce, on support workers, on the allied health professions that form the core of our care economy. So many jobs will be lost if this legislation is passed through.
10: A constitutional law expert is raising doubts about whether One Nation's bill would do anything to block Australians with terror links from actually returning to the country. Pauline Hanson wants to make changes, including creating a foreign fighter exclusion order for the federal court to impose. But experts have told the Herald if the minister isn't able to do it under law, a court isn't going to be able to either. Overseas, Egypt has been hit by a drone attack, marking the first time its infrastructure has been targeted during the US-Iran conflict. An explosion rocked a port on the country's Mediterranean coast, causing a fire in ships, including an American gas storage tanker. There are no reports of injuries and no party has claimed responsibility at this stage, but former intelligence officer Beth Sanna has told CNN it is not just the number of countries being dragged in which is escalating the conflict.
12: Kinds of assets are also changing. So we're seeing this vertical escalation in terms of not just U.S. military bases, but also this kind of logistics or energy facilities.
10: And the death toll after the 6.8 magnitude earthquake in southwest Japan has risen to 34. The search for survivors continues, but officials remain worried. Thousands are already packing evacuation centres with temperatures tipped to hit 39 degrees. Heatstroke remains a serious risk. In the NRL, the Roosters had a record-breaking night in Townsville, beating the Cowboys 82-12. It's the first time since 1935 that more than 80 points have been scored by a team in an NRL game. Roosters' Victor Radley pleased with their efforts.
13: Really proud of the effort. You know, you can have first half like we did and kind of get a bit lazy in the second half, which we weren't outstanding in the second half, but we kind of got back to our footy and then, you know, we ended up with 80 points, which is really pleasing because we could have just got a bit carried away and let them back into the game.
10: And at the Commonwealth Games, Australia has won gold in cycling in the women's 4,000-metre team pursuit. Sprinter Tori Lewis has won her 200-metre semi-final. And the Diamonds thrashed Northern Ireland 88-27 to clean sweep netball's group stage. And that's the latest news update from the Capital Radio Newsroom. I'm Tia Priest-Willamott.
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14: The cheapest unleaded 91 in Goulburn is at the Metro on Clinton Street at $1.79 a litre. Cheapest diesel is at the Ampol on Goldsmith Street and Burke Street, selling at $2.29 a litre.
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0: Morning frost and fog, then sunny and 13 today. Tomorrow morning frost, cloudy and 14. Sunday morning frost, mostly sunny and 14. And Monday a shower at 2 and 15. Goulburn on top of 13 today, currently minus 7. Crookwell on top of 11, currently minus 7. And Canberra expecting 12, currently minus 5.
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Trevor Classic DNFN. It's the Classic Breakfast thanks to Goulburn Country Motors, home of Toyota, Nissan, Suzuki and MG. It's 22 to 7 and time to do the morning queue for this morning thanks to Kosciuszko Chalet Hotel Charlotte Pass. Experience all-inclusive luxury in a snowbound paradise. We're getting towards the end of the first week in the Commonwealth Games

well, appear to be doing pretty well at the moment, and I'm sure they'll bring home gold for us in the end. So, yeah, well done to everybody who's given us an answer so far. What about you? If you have been watching the Commonwealth Games throughout the week, what have you been watching? What's your favourite sport? 4822 1368 or go to our GNFM Facebook page. 21-7 Forever Classic GNFM.

Forever Classic DNFM, it's the Classic Breakfast thanks to Goulwin Country Motors, and trade-ins are welcome, so the big one just got even bigger at Goulwin Nissan. John Mellencamp there and Small Town. It's 17 to 7. Hey, Donald Trump apparently is in the news again. Hey, what a surprise. The Trump administration's drawn a hard line in the rapidly escalating AI and robotics arms race, announcing a ban on new Chinese-made humanoid robots entering the United States. And officials say the machines, from human-like bots to viral four-legged robot dogs, pose an unacceptable national security risk, warning they could be used for surveillance, espionage or cyber-enabled sabotage. The FCC added that these robots, along with Chinese-made power inverters to its national security covered list, arguing they could give foreign actors access to critical US infrastructure. China fired back, accusing Washington of politicising

0: technology and promising all necessary measures in response. The ban comes as China's robotics industry surges ahead with viral clips showing humanoid robots sprinting, dancing, doing kung fu and occasionally injuring people, all whilst expanding into factories, hospitals, aged care and even police demonstrations. US officials fear that allowing foreign robots equipped with cameras, microphones and advanced AI into American homes and workplaces could open entirely new security vulnerabilities. Of course, the thing they haven't thought about is America's making these as well. So who are they going to sell theirs to? Because I'm sure if America's not going to allow China to have their robots come in, it'll be the same vice versa. And so Donald Trump is effectively ruining both companies, if it's not bad enough for them at the moment, as it is, as they try to find money for AI. Forever Classic, GNFM.
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0: Check out the Goulburn Wheels on Wheels roster for today. And North driver is Mr. J Shepherd, helper Mrs. L Shepherd. South driver is Kay Akins, and meal prep by Mrs. L McNeil.
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3: Selenium deficiency is a significant problem in sheep and cattle in the local area. The problem is exacerbated by the region's high rainfall and acid soils. The deficiency causes significant production losses affecting both fast-growing young animals with reduced growth rates, poor wool production and chronic scouring, and breeding stock, where it causes reduced conception, aborted calves and lambs, and retained membranes. In severe cases, it can cause white muscle disease. Preventative measures include short-term injectable supplements or drenches, long-acting injectables such as Selavan LA or mineral blocks or licks. However, because selenium can be toxic in excess, you should confirm deficiency with a blood test and never overdose with supplements. 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
0: For the classic Dan and Fan, it's the classic breakfast thanks to Goulburn Country Motors, 11 to 7. Morning frost and fog, then sunny and 13 today. Tomorrow morning frost, cloudy and 14. Sunday morning frost, mostly sunny, 14. And Monday, a shower 2 and 15. Goulburn top of 13 today, currently minus 7. Crookwater top of 11, currently minus 7. And Canberra expecting 12 at the moment on minus 4. It's 11 to 7 for the classic Dan and Fan.

It's the classic breakfast thanks to Golden Country Martyrs. Hey, after 8 o'clock this morning, GNFM Celebrity Voices is back with these three voices. $910 up for grabs. Listen for your cue to call just after 8. Here's Dragon, Forever Classic, GNFM.

0: Zoom FM 107.7. It's the classic breakfast thanks to Goulburn Country Motors. Thinking electric? 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Coming up next hour, we'll have the morning queue and give you a chance to tell us your favourite sport in the Commonwealth Games so far and why. And we're celebrating National Jump for Jelly Beans Day today, and we'll get down to the history of the jelly bean and where it came from.
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2: Travelling through Goulburn to Yass via the Hume Highway will take you 58 minutes this morning. Up into Yass, we do have ongoing roadworks. That's got delays building for the Hume Highway both directions near Boulder Avenue with 60km speed drops through the site. A good run on the Federal Highway both directions through Collector and towards the Capital. No problems this morning. 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I'm Brooke Shea with the latest traffic on Forever Classic GNFM 107.7.
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11: From the Capital Radio Newsroom, good morning. I'm Tia Priest-Willamott. Attorney generals from around the country are meeting to work towards a national approach to working with children checks. Chris McCarthy explains.
12: The chief legal officers will meet in Darwin to build upon previous reforms which block anyone who's had their check revoked from holding one in another state or territory. Ministers will seek agreement on a national baseline for criminal offences to bar a person from holding a working with children's check, as well as minimum national standards for the risk assessment process. They'll also look to strengthen information sharing between states and territories when considering an application. Attorney General Michelle Rowland says while all governments have made significant progress in the space, there's more to do to ensure a consistent approach around the country. Chris McCarthy reporting.
11: The federal government is facing backlash from the states over plans to abolish higher private health insurance rebates for over 65s. Labor says the policy will save about $3 billion and help fund a number of aged care services. The New South Wales, Queensland and Tasmanian governments warn it could overwhelm emergency rooms by pushing seniors out of private health. Overseas briefly, three firefighters have died tackling wildfires in Greece, with several villages now evacuated. A fourth summer heatwave has begun in Spain and France, with firefighters trying to stop major wildfires flaring up. Back here in Australia, advocates want the government to increase the country's parental leave entitlements in line with the rest of the world. Delegates at last weekend's Labor conference passed a motion to support 52 weeks of leave a year, up from 26. For Parents, Director Veronica Hosking says the average among other OECD countries is 50 weeks.
8: Well, well below, and we've got a long way to go. But this motion shows the ambition is there. Now we need the commitment, but also what we'd love to see is for the opposition and independents and crossbenchers to get on board as well.
11: And a federal grant has paved the way for a new study to find a cure for some cases of leukemia. Researchers are looking to reduce the number of people with chronic myeloid leukemia who need lifelong treatment. Adelaide University Professor Tim Hughes says it's exciting to be able to build on existing research.
13: So we've been studying how we can get patients off therapy and into what we call treatment-free remission, which we think really is cure. And at the moment, about a third of patients can achieve that, but we think we can improve that greatly so that the majority of patients can actually get off their therapy and remain in remission.
11: Round 22 of the NRL has kicked off with a record-breaking result in Townsville, the Roosters humbling the Cowboys 82-12. It's the first time in 91 years a team has scored 80 points in a first-grade game. Cowboys coach Todd Payton has described it as the darkest day in the club's history. And that's the latest news update from the Capital Radio Newsroom. I'm Tia Priest-Willamott.
14: Continuing with GNFM local news, thanks to John Douglas Priceline Pharmacy, I'm Caitlin Lewis. A local community advocate says Labor won't win the seat of Goulburn if two wings at the old jail close. It was revealed this week that the government intends to go ahead with the closure of the wings, despite strong criticism from council, the member for Goulburn, Wendy Tuckerman, and locals. As reported by the Goulburn Post, Fran Croft spoke to Health Minister Ryan Park about the issue at a recent media event he held, saying something needs to be done or else Labor won't win the seat. Mr. Park telling reporters he stands by the decision.
15: Spoken to the minister about that, he has made it clear that the facilities just too old, the old part of the hospital. I think there was a report by the Inspector General and the Correction Services that said this really needs to be improved, that it wasn't an appropriate place for people to work. I know that brings with its challenges.
14: There's plenty on offer for locals in the Upper Lachlan Shire this weekend. Mayor of the Council, Paul Culhane, told GNFM there's one event in Binda that's worth checking out.
16: Binda's annual break and brew is on Saturday and at the tennis courts there, so it's a lot of fun. If you want to be involved in that, and you can either cook yourself or you can pay an amount and receive a baked meal over the coals there. There's also poetry and singers.
14: And an upper house committee has published its final report about the impacts of renewable energy zones in regional and rural areas. The report includes 25 findings and 16 recommendations, with one finding being that the government has presided over the rollout without a coherent, enforceable planning framework and resulting in predictable and avoidable harm. Goulburn Mulwarrie has over 35 state significant projects in the council area. Checking local sport now, Goulburn's own Ellen Fife is continuing her stellar run at the Commonwealth Games. She sits in first place on the ladder after beating Malta's Connie Rickson 5-5 to 6-5 in round four earlier this morning. She's also defeated Jersey's Abby Andreo 12-5 to 8-4. She beat out England's Catherine Rednall in round two 13-2 to 10-5. That's the latest GNFM local news. If you have a local news lead, go to gnfm.com.au and click local news. I'm Caitlin Lewis.
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14: The cheapest unleaded 91 in Goulburn is at the Metro on Clinton Street at $1.79 a litre. Cheapest diesel is at the Ampol on Goldsmith Street and Burke Street, selling at $2.29 a litre.
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0: Morning frost and fog, then sunny and 13 today. Tomorrow morning frost, cloudy and 14. Sunday morning frost, mostly sunny and 14. And Monday a shower at 2 and 15. Goulburn on top of 13 today, currently minus 7. Crookwater top of 11, currently minus 7. And Canberra expecting 12, currently minus 5.
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Throw the Classic, GNFM 107.7. It's the Classic Breakfast thanks to Goulburn Country Motors, Michael Jackson and Bad. It's 12 past 7, time to do the morning queue thanks to Kosciuszko Chalet Hotel Charlotte Pass. Experience all-inclusive luxury in a snowboard paradise. It's all about the Commonwealth Games this morning. We're almost at the end of the first week and I want to know your favourite sport so far at the Commonwealth Games. And Alan says cycling. Amy's gone for track and field, Wayne's gone for swimming and athletics, and Terry's also gone for athletics. What about you? What's your favourite sport so far in the Commonwealth Games? Or maybe your favourite sport's on next week? Let me know. 4822 1368 or go to our GNFM Facebook page. It's 13 past 7 for the Classic GNFM.

0: Classic GNFM, it's the Classic Breakfast thanks to Goulburn Country Motors and Nita Jimmy. 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The Hoodoo Guru is there and celebrating their 45th anniversary as they go on tour playing nothing but the singles, which is going to be great for Hoodoo Guru fans, and no doubt that one will be played. It was one of their first biggies, My Girl. It's 7:15. Hey, today is National Jump for Jelly Beans Day, and I thought we'd take a bit of a look at the history of the good old jelly bean. Now, whilst the exact origins of National Jump for Jelly Beans Day are unclear, it's a day dedicated to feasting on delightful jelly beans, multicoloured, egg-shaped, bite-sized jelly bean candies, which have been a long-beloved history. The first media reference to jelly beans in the United States was documented in the late 19th century. At that time, they had already become a favourite penny candy. However, it wasn't until the 20th century that jelly beans gained even further popularity. During the World Wars, American soldiers received jelly beans as part of their rations, introducing the cute little candies to a broader audience. And Jelly Belly, one of the most famous jelly bean manufacturers, played an enormous role in popularising these sweet treats once and for all. In 1976, the Jelly Belly company created the new blueberry flavour, which turned into a big hit and contributed to the greater appeal of jelly beans. And ever since, we've had all kinds of flavoured jelly beans that have come out of us to try and, buy them again. And of course, who can resist a good old jelly bean? What's your favourite colour or favourite flavour? They always seem to be either the purple ones or the red ones with most people I ask. But the one thing you can do to celebrate National Jump for Jelly Beans Day is go buy yourself a packet of jelly beans and, pick out all the favourite colours you like. 7:17.
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7: Forever Classic, DNFM, it's 21 past 7. It's the Classic Breakfast, thanks to Goulburn Country Motors. Morning frost and fog and then sunny and 13 today. Tomorrow morning frost, cloudy and 14. Sunday morning frost, mostly sunny and 14. And Monday, a shower 2 and 15. Goulburn atop of 13 today. Currently, it's minus 8. Crookwell atop of 11, currently minus 8. And Canberra expecting a top of 12, currently on minus 4. It's 22 past 7. 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

0: Further Classic, Dear Nathan, the Classic Breakfast, thanks to Goulburn Country Motors, Robert Palmer and Bad Case of Loving You. It's 25 past 7. Hey, the Regional Firefighter Championships are on this weekend here in Goulburn. Now, you may have noticed going past North Park throughout this week that ever since Monday they've been slowly setting it up and ready for a gigantic weekend ahead, and it's both Saturday and Sunday. Now, Saturday, 7 a.m. to 6 p.m. Sunday, 7 a.m. to 1 p.m. Come along and watch firefighters from across New South Wales competing in the Regional Firefighter Championships. Now, the dynamic two-day competition will feature a series of fast-paced time challenges that simulate real firefighting tasks. The championships provides an exciting spectacle for spectators of all ages, and with teams travelling from across the state and interstate, the event showcases the skill, teamwork and camaraderie of Fire and Rescue New South Wales firefighters. Spectators can also explore displays from Fire and Rescue New South Wales, the New South Wales Rural Fire Service and State Emergency Service, where they can learn about fire prevention, home safety and emergency preparedness. Whether you've got a connection to the fire services or simply looking for an action-packed community event to cheer on, there's something for everyone to enjoy tomorrow and Sunday at North Park for the Regional Firefighter Championships. And great to see that we've got another regional championships like this that's come to this area. Forever Classic, GNFN.
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2: On the Hume Highway this morning, a steady run in both directions through Box Sands Creek. Approaching Sydney Road for your run towards Goulburn through the town centre. Seeing Logan Street bunching up all directions at Sydney Road. Travel time from the Hume Motorway travelling northbound from Welby towards Campbelltown in Sydney taking 46 minutes. It's time to complete your census. 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Brooke Shear with the latest traffic on Forever Classic, GNFM 107.7.
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4: From the Capital Radio Newsroom, good morning. I'm Tia Priest-Willamott. Attorney generals from around the country are meeting to work towards a national approach to working with children checks. Chris McCarthy explains.
5: The chief legal officers will meet in Darwin to build upon previous reforms which block anyone who's had their check revoked from holding one in another state or territory. Ministers will seek agreement on a national baseline for criminal offences to bar a person from holding a working with children's check, as well as minimum national standards for the risk assessment process. They'll also look to strengthen information sharing between states and territories when considering an application. Attorney General Michelle Rowland says while all governments have made significant progress in the space, there's more to do to ensure a consistent approach around the country. Chris McCarthy reporting.
4: The federal government is facing backlash from the states over plans to abolish higher private health insurance rebates for over 65s. Labor says the policy will save about $3 billion and help fund a number of aged care services. The New South Wales, Queensland and Tasmanian governments warn it could overwhelm emergency rooms by pushing seniors out of private health. Overseas briefly, three firefighters have died tackling wildfires in Greece, with several villages now evacuated. A fourth summer heatwave has begun in Spain and France, with firefighters trying to stop major wildfires flaring up. Back here in Australia, advocates want the government to increase the country's parental leave entitlements in line with the rest of the world. Delegates at last weekend's Labor conference passed a motion to support 52 weeks of leave a year, up from 26. For Parents, Director Veronica Hosking says the average among other OECD countries is 50 weeks.
6: Well, well below, and we've got a long way to go. But this motion shows the ambition is there. Now we need the commitment, but also what we'd love to see is for the opposition and independents and crossbenchers to get on board as well.
4: And a federal grant has paved the way for a new study to find a cure for some cases of leukemia. Researchers are looking to reduce the number of people with chronic myeloid leukemia who need lifelong treatment. Adelaide University Professor Tim Hughes says it's exciting to be able to build on existing research.
7: So we've been studying how we can get patients off therapy and into what we call treatment-free remission, which we think really is cure. And at the moment, about a third of patients can achieve that, but we think we can improve that greatly so that the majority of patients can actually get off their therapy and remain in remission.
4: Round 22 of the NRL has kicked off with a record-breaking result in Townsville, the Roosters humbling the Cowboys 82-12. It's the first time in 91 years a team has scored 80 points in a first-grade game. Cowboys coach Todd Payton has described it as the darkest day in the club's history. And that's the latest news update from the Capital Radio Newsroom. I'm Tia Priest-Willamott.
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9: The cheapest unleaded 91 in Goulburn is at the Metro on Clinton Street at $1.79 a litre. Cheapest diesel is at the Ampol on Goldsmith Street and Burke Street, selling at $2.29 a litre.
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10: Morning frost and fog, and then sunny and a top of 13 today. Tomorrow morning frost, cloudy and 14. Sunday morning frost, mostly sunny and 14. And Monday a shower of 2 and 15. Goulburn a top of 13 today, currently minus 7. Crookwell a top of 11, currently minus 7. And Canberra expecting 12 at the moment on minus 4.
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Forever Classic, Dan and Tham, the Classic Breakfast, thanks to Goldman Country Motors. And we close our eyes, go west, who'll actually be out in Australia in a couple of months' time, and bringing with them Debbie Gibson. Remember her? She hasn't been, I don't think, to Australia since she was a teenager. But she went to do musicals for a number of years, and now she's back remembering her days of the 80s with another great 80s band, Go West. So this should be a whole lot of fun. It's 22 to 8. All right, let's check out the morning queue. Thanks to Kosciuszko Chalet Hotel Charlotte Pass. Experience all-inclusive luxury in a snowbound paradise. And today, being towards the end of the first week of the Commonwealth Games, I want to know what you've been watching and your favourite sport in the Commonwealth Games has been. Glennis says, gymnastics. I've never been able to somersault ever. And gymnastics is just a wonder to me, and it certainly is to me too. And it is great to watch, isn't it? Although you're just hoping that you're not going to see someone seriously injure themselves by missing it by that much. Ouch. And I have actually seen that before. It's not pleasant.

Nova Classic DNFM. It's 16 to 8. The Classic Breakfast thanks to Goulburn Country Motors and the Goulburn Nissan mid-year sales on now with some of their biggest deals ever. Annie Lennox and Al Green and Put a Little Love in Your Heart. It's 16 to 8. Hey, in a huge escalation of the international football wars taking place, Europe's governing body, UEFA, has pledged to boycott the World Cup should FIFA press ahead with its private investor plan. FIFA's announcement this week, it planned to create a $20 billion private company to run its major tournaments and sell stakes to private investors, and it sent shockwaves through the sport. UEFA's threat on Thursday could mean World Cup winners Spain would not compete at the next tournament in 4 years' time. But it could also have huge ramifications for the next FIFA event, the Women's Under-20 World Cup, to be held at UEFA member Poland in September. No UEFA national teams will participate in any FIFA competition for as long as these proposals remain alive, unless this proposal has been abandoned in its entirety.

0: Inquiry and binding assurances have been given that FIFA will never again open its governance or competitions to private ownership. So there you go. They have talked, and now I suppose it's wait and see what FIFA comes back with. But interesting times as we have just finished the World Cup to whether there'll actually even be one on in 4 years' time the way it's going. It's 15 to 8, Forever Classic, JNFM.
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0: Hey, the Crookwell Country Markets are on tomorrow. 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
0: Grab a classic Dan and Fam. It's 10 to 8. It's the classic breakfast, all thanks to Goulburn Country Motors. And look at the weather. Morning frost and, well, the fog has mainly cleared, but 13 degrees today. Should be a mainly sunny day on the way. Tomorrow morning frost, cloudy and 14. Sunday morning frost, mostly sunny and 14. And Monday, a shower of 2 and 15. Goulburn atop of 13 today, currently minus 7. Crookwell atop of 11, currently minus 7. We got down to minus 8 about half an hour ago. And Canberra atop of 12, currently minus 3. It's 10 to 8, Forever Classic, DNFM. 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

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The popular Suzuki Swift Hybrid is affordable, economical and available right now. We just had Carmen Chameleon with Culture Club. Hey, coming up after 8 o'clock, we've got, yep, DNFM Celebrity Voices back again with $910 up for grabs thanks to Goulburn Workers Club. And we've got three voices remaining and four clues. Now, one is controversial and from the UK, one's an action star, and one's been in more than 100 movies. Have a listen. Who could they be? If you can tell me after 8 o'clock, $910 could be coming your way. Thanks to Goulburn Workers Club, amazing variety of $14 lunch deals every weekday. 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

0: Carp won Golden. And no birthdays forward today, but it is Friday and we've got $25 to give away thanks to Carp won Golden. And we're going to give that to, well, someone had a birthday for Wednesday, and that was Sophia, who turned 7 years old. And you've now got $25 to add that for yourself as a late birthday present. And it's all thanks to Carpet One Golan. Now, if you'd like to get a birthday on for next week, just call us during office hours 4821 3377 or go and check out gnfm.com.au.
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2: No major incidents to report across the region. The Federal Highway, a good run in both directions through Collector towards the capital. Heading out of the capital through Hall, a good run northbound onto the Martin Highway up into Yass. Through there, we've got all day roadworks. That's got delays now on the Hume Highway with 60 kilometre speed drops either side at Boulder Avenue. There's more ways to go electric with Toyota, with hybrids, plug-in hybrids and battery electric vehicles. 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I'm Brooke Shear with the latest traffic on Forever Classic GNFM 107.7.
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4: From the Capital Radio Newsroom, good morning, I'm Tia Brice-Willamott. The Greens say proposed cuts to the NDIS will have a devastating effect on the workforce. Senate inquiry hearings have been examining the government's bill, which aims to cap the scheme's growth. If passed, there will be 160,000 fewer participants by 2031. Greens disability spokesperson Senator Jordan Steele-John says thousands more will be out of a job.
5: By the government's own admission, these cuts will have a devastating impact on the workforce, on support workers, on the allied health professions that form the core of our care economy. So many jobs will be lost if this legislation is passed through.
4: A survey suggests many employers in the state are struggling with a shortage of skilled workers. The Business New South Wales State of Skills Report has surveyed more than 545 organisations. It found 74% were facing considerable difficulty in recruiting the people they need. Australia has fallen further behind the targets set under the National Housing Accord. June was the first month since February to record an increase in approvals. Master Builders Australia Chief Executive Danita Warne says we're falling further behind the goal of 1.2 million homes by the end of the decade.
6: Overall, we are around 86,000 homes short, so it is going to be increasingly more difficult to achieve that target.
4: And Australia is sending aerial firefighting assets and teams to help with the response to wildfires in France. The blazes are among the worst the country has experienced in decades. 24 crew members from the New South Wales Rural Fire Service will be deployed in coming days. The Roosters have flexed their premiership credentials with a record-breaking win over the Cowboys in Townsville, 82-12. It's the first time since 1935 a team has scored 80 points in a first-grade game. Roosters star Victor Radley says they're pleased with their efforts.
7: Can have first half like we did and kind of get a bit lazy in the second half, which we weren't outstanding in the second half, but we kind of got back to our footy and then we ended up with 80 points, which is really pleasing because we could have just got a bit carried away and let them back into the game.
4: And Geelong put on a blistering performance to beat Collingwood by 25 points at the MCG. The Cats burst out of the blocks with 5-1 in the opening term, laying the groundwork for the result. Cats coach Chris Scott delighted with just the second game for 20-year-old Jay Polkinghorne.
8: It is our way a little bit, but he did have to bide his time in the VFL a bit. So when he came in, he was, in our opinion, ready to perform. There was no sense that he might just need to work his way into AFL footy. We were sure that he could perform. And again, he's played a really important structural role.
4: And that's the latest news update from the Capital Radio Newsroom. I'm Tia Priest-Willamott.
9: Continuing with GNFM local news, thanks to John Douglas Priceline Pharmacy, I'm Caitlin Lewis. Member for Goulburn, Wendy Tuckerman, says the government is out of touch following a decision to close the old Goulburn jail wings. It comes after a petition created by Councilmember Nina Dillon reached 20,000 signatures and months of outrage from locals, council and the state opposition. Concerns now lie with the staff at the facility, who may now lose their jobs despite assurances from the government that it won't happen. Mrs. Tuckerman told GNFM efforts have been made to reverse the decision.
10: Oh, look, we've made so many points of contact with the minister, obviously. You know, even just the petition, over 20,000 people, it tells you a story about how concerned that this community is. We've asked the minister to put off any decisions until after the debate, and there's been no response to that.
9: A funding announcement from the federal government to restore funding to councils across Australia has been welcomed by the Upper Lachlan Shire Council. Over the weekend, the government announced a local government federation compact, which includes a commitment to annually increase the level of financial assistance grants. Paul Culhane told GNFM he's optimistic that change will come.
11: It sounds like the Albanese government is moving towards a commitment to not just wave a magic wand, but to, I would suggest, steadily move back to the level that it should be, so that we can have enough discretionary funding to do the critical services that we do for local people.
9: Also making news in the region today, Goulburn locals are being encouraged to take advantage of a free health and wellbeing service hitting the region next week. The Health Check Convoy will be at the Goulburn Showground picnic area on Braidwood Road from 10 a.m. to 3 p.m. on Monday. Checking sport now, the Goulburn Swans will be playing their last game of the season tomorrow when they host East Lake at Goodhue Park One. The side won't be making finals this year, having won 0 games this year. And finally in sport news, the Dirty Reds women will be playing for a chance in the grand final tomorrow when they host Cooma at Simon Poitevin Oval 1. That's the latest GNFM local news. If you have a local news lead, go to gnfm.com.au and click local news. I'm Caitlin Lewis.
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9: The cheapest unleaded 91 in Goulburn is at the Metro on Clinton Street at $1.79 a litre. Cheapest diesel is at the Ampol on Goldsmith Street and Burke Street, selling at $2.29 a litre.
3: On GNFM, live from Mount Selwyn Snow Resort, the latest snow and ski conditions.
12: This is Budgie Baker. Wind has eased a lot. Another 5 centimetres or snow of snow overnight, and a stack of snow making, plus a day that may have more sun than not. It's all falling into place for a good day out. Selwyn snow is settling from the snowmakers. New Charm Chair for the skiers and boarders will spend today with a nice little spot for the tobogganers on Easy Street. Charlotte Pass, Guthrie's Double Chair, Cozzy Triple Chair all spinning, getting skiers and boarders to some lovely fresh snow. Pulpit Tea Bar and Basin Pom are spinning as well. First timers riding that cozy carpet for all their fun. Perisher, lifts will open across 3 resort areas. Mount Pea should be a little bit better today. Centre Valley, Front Valley as well. Plenty of lifts in Blue Cow, some in Smigs, and nothing currently spinning in Guthiga. Trebo, the wind is east, so Basin and Carroll and a Cruiser will be the go again. Gunbarrel plus Anton's will get you some higher runs, including High Noon, and there's always Super Trail. Friday Flat, good for the first timers and the kids. 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
13: Well, after some morning frost, it's going to be a sunny afternoon with 13 degrees. Tomorrow, morning frost, cloudy and 14. Sunday, morning frost, mostly sunny and 14. And Monday, a shower 2 and 15. Goulburn on top of 13 today, currently minus 6. Crookwell on top of 11, currently minus 6. And Canberra expecting 12 at the moment on minus 2.
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2: It's 11 past 8. 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One is from the UK and is controversial. One's an action star and one has more than 100 movies to his name. 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All right, if you think you know those voices and then can work out all the voices and put them in order, you can win $910. All thanks to Goulburn Workers Club, amazing variety of $14 lunch deals every weekday. 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
2: 16 past 8, we've got $910 up for grabs this morning. And let's see who we've got on the phone. Who have I got here? Hello? Anybody there?
3: Hello?
2: Yeah, good morning. If you've got the radio on, might want to put that down because I think we're getting a bit of a delay in the background.
3: Yeah.
2: Okay. All right. You want to have a go at who it is? And let's just play those voices again. All right, we've got three voices. One's from the UK and controversial, one's an action star, and one has more than 100 movies. What do you reckon?
3: Chuck Norris.
2: Chuck Norris. All right, let's have a bit of a peep and see if he's there. Is he there? No. Who else you got for me?
3: Roger Moore.
2: Roger Moore. No. One more.
3: Woody Allen.
2: No, he's not there either. Thanks for giving it a go, though.
3: Yeah, all good.
2: Okay, have a great weekend.
3: See ya.
2: See you later. And, yeah, we'll be back again this afternoon with Banksy with $910 up for grabs. So, yeah, there you go. It's anybody's choice. And we've got three voices left, four clues. One's controversial from the UK, one's an action star, one has more than 100 movies. Let's play those voices one more time for you. Who could they be? We'll try and find out this afternoon. Thanks to Goulburn Workers Club, amazing variety of $14 lunch deals every Wednesday.
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2: Forever Classic DNFM, it's 21 past 8. It's the Classic Breakfast thanks to Goulburn Country Motors. Well, certainly been a frosty morning and it's going to be sunny this afternoon with 13 degrees. Tomorrow, another frosty morning, cloudy with 14. Morning frost again on Sunday, mostly sunny and 14. And Monday, a shower 2 and 15. Goulburn on top of 13 today, currently minus 4. It did get down to minus 8 between 6 and 7 this morning. In fact, right up until about quarter to 8, it was at minus 8. Crookwell at top of 11, currently minus 4, and Canberra expecting 12, now on minus 1. It's 21 past 8, Forever Classic, JNFM.

0: 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It's Craig Pritchard with the Classic Breakfast, all thanks to Goldman Country Motors. 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And of course, today is the last day of July, so it's a last chance to take up that offer. Coming up after 8:30, we'll find out why contestants on this year's The Block face a situation that they haven't had in the last 21 seasons. And of course, The Block kicks off this Sunday night. And we'll open up the Days of the Year calendar. Forever Classic, GNFM.
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2: Coming out of Goulburn to Tooralga via Tooralga Road, that's a 37-minute travel time. Problem free from Goulburn into Yass as well via the Cube Highway, that's a 58-minute travel time. Through there, we do have ongoing roadworks. That's got 60-kilometre speed drops either side of the highway at Boulder Avenue. Travelling for the Federal Highway, Goody, a good run southbound through Collector towards the capital. A Polish man opens up, asks for help and shows up because when they do, everyone wins. 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I'm Brooke Sheehan with the latest traffic on Forever Classic, GNFM 107.7.
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10: From the Capital Radio Newsroom, good morning. I'm Tia Brice-Willamott. The Greens say proposed cuts to the NDIS will have a devastating effect on the workforce. Senate inquiry hearings have been examining the government's bill, which aims to cap the scheme's growth. If passed, there will be 160,000 fewer participants by 2031. Greens disability spokesperson Senator Jordan Steele-John says thousands more will be out of a job.
4: By the government's own admission, these cuts will have a devastating impact on the workforce, on support workers, on the allied health professions that form the core of our care economy. So many jobs will be lost if this legislation is passed through.
10: A survey suggests many employers in the state are struggling with a shortage of skilled workers. The Business New South Wales State of Skills Report has surveyed more than 545 organisations. It found 74% were facing considerable difficulty in recruiting the people they need. Australia has fallen further behind the targets set under the National Housing Accord. June was the first month since February to record an increase in approvals. Master Builders Australia Chief Executive Danita Warne says we're falling further behind the goal of 1.2 million homes by the end of the decade.
11: Overall, we are around 86,000 homes short, so it is going to be increasingly more difficult to achieve that target.
10: And Australia is sending aerial firefighting assets and teams to help with the response to wildfires in France. The blazes are among the worst the country has experienced in decades. 24 crew members from the New South Wales Rural Fire Service will be deployed in coming days. The Roosters have flexed their premiership credentials with a record-breaking win over the Cowboys in Townsville, 82-12. It's the first time since 1935 a team has scored 80 points in a first-grade game. Roosters star Victor Radley says they're pleased with their efforts.
12: Can have first half like we did and kind of get a bit lazy in the second half, which we weren't outstanding in the second half, but we kind of got back to our footy and then we ended up with 80 points, which is really pleasing because we could have just got a bit carried away and let them back into the game.
10: And Geelong put on a blistering performance to beat Collingwood by 25 points at the MCG. The Cats burst out of the blocks with 5-1 in the opening term, laying the groundwork for the result. Cats coach Chris Scott delighted with just the second game for 20-year-old Jay Polkinghorne.
13: It is our way a little bit, but he did have to bide his time in the VFL a bit. So when he came in, he was, in our opinion, ready to perform. There was no sense that he might just need to work his way into AFL footy. We were sure that he could perform. And again, he's played a really important structural role.
10: And that's the latest news update from the Capital Radio Newsroom. I'm Tia Priest-Willamott.
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15: The cheapest unleaded 91 in Goulburn is at the Metro on Clinton Street at $1.79 a litre. Cheapest diesel is at the Ampol on Goldsmith Street and Bourke Street, selling at $2.29 a litre.
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0: Sunny and 13 today. Tomorrow, morning frost and cloudy with 14. Sunday, morning frost, mostly sunny and 14. And Monday, a shower at 2 and 15. Goulburn on top of 13 today, currently minus 4. Crookwell on top of 11, currently minus 4. Canberra expecting 12 at the moment on 0.
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It's 22 to 9, Forever Classic DNFM. Hey, contestants on this year's season of The Block, which starts this weekend, will face a situation not seen before in the 21 previous seasons of the show. Rather than living on site, they'll be all bunkering down together in a share house off-site. Host Scott Cam breaks the news in this week's premiere, which is on Sunday night. And while some are happy to have a proper roof over their heads for the whole season compared to previous years where contestants have started out camping in tents before moving into the first finished rooms of their houses, others are unhappy at being forced to live in such close confines with their competitors. More than one team remarks that it'll be hard to keep the plans for their build a secret living in a house crawling with other contestants. Yeah, you got a good point there. I bet they've done it on purpose just to see what reaction they'll get. And I'm sure they'll get one. Forever Classic, DNFM, here's Faith Hill.

0: 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Faith Hill and This Kiss. It's 18 to 9. Craig Pritchard here with you, about to open up the Days of the Year calendar for the last day of the month. July 31st, August already tomorrow. Last month on the way for winter, and then we're into spring. And before you know it, Christmas will be here. Kind of goes like that the last half of the year, doesn't it? Anyhow, as we open up the Days of the Year calendar, it's National Avocado Day today. Who doesn't love avocado? It goes well with everything. An avocado smoothie. Oh, delicious. It's also National Mutt Day today. So make sure you, give your mutt plenty of kisses and hugs. World Ranger Day today. It's National System Administrator Appreciation Day. It's a mouthful to say at this time of the morning. National Raspberry Cake Day. Black Tot Day. National Talk in an Elevator Day, of course. National Jump for Jelly Beans Day. Lifeguard Appreciation Day. National Get Gnarly Day. Shredded Wheat Day. And Uncommon Instrument Awareness Day. Right. Okay, plenty of days being celebrated for the 31st of July. Forever classic, GNFM.
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5: 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The show is called Chance It. It's on August 22nd for 5 p.m. Tickets are just $50 per person and includes canapes and drinks. 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

0: love to see you there on August 22nd.
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7: Grab a classic GNFM. It's the classic breakfast thanks to Goulburn Country Motors, 12 to 9. And looking at the weather, it's going to be sunny today with 13 degrees. Tomorrow morning frost, cloudy and 14. Sunday morning frost, mostly sunny and 14. And on Monday, a shower 2 and 15. Goulburn on top of 13 today, currently minus 2. Cookwell on top of 11, currently minus 2. Canberra expecting 12. 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

Throw the classic DNFM. It's 8 to 9, the classic breakfast, thanks to Goulburn Country Motors. Drive away this July on a brand new Nissan with unbeatable 1% finance offer. Here's Donna Summer working hard for the money. Are you doing that today? Well, after 9 o'clock, we'll try and help you out a little bit with another 30-minute music marathon. But right now, it's

0: Deanna Tham, 107.7, Craig Pritchard with the Classic Breakfast. Thanks to Goulburn Country Motors, Donna Summer, and she works hard for the money. After 9 o'clock, we'll give you a 30-minute music marathon to kickstart your Friday morning with the Choir Boys. And the Hooters. And just a quick reminder, got a brand new comp that kicks off on Monday, Dead or Alive. Be listening from 10 past 7, where I'll be picking out a famous person from the past, and you've got to let me know whether they're still alive or not. And if you give me the right answer, you could win a gift voucher from Goulburn Soldiers Club. How good would that be? And also coming up next week, I'm going to be catching up with Ostentatious, the guy behind Australiana, and he's playing at the Taralga Hotel Saturday week.
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2: We're looking good this morning. Travelling on the Hume Highway through Boxers Creek. We're rolling into Paddy's River, into Sydney Road. That's getting a good run in both directions. Approaching the town centre into Goulburn, approaching Lagoon Street. Travel time problem-free northbound onto the Hume Motorway out of Bellby towards Campbelltown and Sydney, taking 46 minutes. 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I'm Brooke Shane with the latest traffic on Forever Classic, GNFM 107.7.
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8: From the Capital Radio Newsroom, good morning. I'm Tia Priest-Willamott. 3 in 4 surveyed businesses in the state say they're struggling to find skilled workers. Toby Goff explains.
9: Business New South Wales has released its State of Skills Report for 2026, surveying more than 540 organisations. 74% of respondents say they're facing considerable difficulty in recruiting the people they need with the right skill. Four out of five of those polled say the lack of skilled workers is putting extra pressure on existing staff. Business New South Wales Chief Executive Daniel Hunter says the shortages are hitting hardest in regional areas.
8: Egypt has been rocked by a drone attack, marking the first time it has been hit during the conflict between the US and Iran. No party has claimed responsibility for the incident and no injuries have been reported. The explosion on the country's Mediterranean coast caused a fire in two ships, including an American gas storage tanker. Back here in Australia, advocates want the government to increase the country's parental leave entitlements in line with the rest of the world. Delegates at last weekend's Labor conference passed a motion to support 52 weeks of leave a year, up from 26. For Parents Director Veronica Hosking says the average among other OECD countries is 50 weeks.
10: Well, well below, and we've got a long way to go. But this motion shows the ambition is there. Now we need the commitment, but also what we'd love to see is for the opposition and independents and crossbenchers to get on board as well.
8: And a library on New South Wales' south coast has had an overdue book returned nearly 150 years late. The 1858 copy of Antiquities of Athens was found behind a fireplace during home renovations. Staff say they have no way of identifying the original borrower from Kiama Library, meaning no one will be fined the $28,000 in overdue fees. The Cowboys have been dealt their heaviest loss in the club's history, thrashed 82-12 by the Sydney Roosters. Coach Todd Payton apologising to fans after the match.
11: It's absolutely unacceptable, mate. And as coach of this club, it's one of our darkest days, if not the darkest day. And I'd like to apologise to our members and fans that turned up and those that watched it at home. Yeah, just not good enough.
8: Runners Rose Davies and Jessica Hull have won gold and silver for Australia at the Commonwealth Games in the women's 5,000 metres. Michelle Jenneke finished fifth in the women's 100-metre hurdles final. Another A-League club has been knocked out of the Australia Cup in the round of 32. Adelaide United defeated by South Melbourne 2-1. And Alex de Minaur has defeated Cruz Hewitt 6-2, 6-3 in the second round of the ATP tournament in Washington. And that's the latest news update from the Capital Radio Newsroom. I'm Tia Priest-Willamott.
12: Continuing with GNFM local news, thanks to John Douglas Priceline Pharmacy, I'm Caitlin Lewis. A state Labor minister admits the party will be facing a tough road ahead if they want to win the seat of Goulburn. It comes after local advocate Fran Croft claimed the government won't win the seat if they intend to close wings at the old Goulburn jail, according to the Goulburn Post. It was revealed this week that the government intends to go ahead with the closure of the wings, despite strong criticism from council, the member for Goulburn Wendy Tuckerman, and locals. Health Minister Ryan Park telling reporters Corrections Minister Analak Chantavong has assured the community that no jobs will be lost.
13: He's given an assurance that staff will be offered positions in other parts of corrections to make sure that the continuity of employment can continue. I don't dismiss that that doesn't make it easy for people. I understand that, but I think most people would also understand when you've got these types of facilities that are Victorian era, that they have to be improved, and we need to move on. And
12: the Upper Lachlan Shire locals interested in auditioning for a new show now can, with auditions being held on Sunday. Council Mayor Paul Culhane told GNFM all about it.
14: CADS's latest is actually getting people in for auditions for an event that they're putting on called Jingle Cells, which is a new musical that's written by Chris Gordon, who does a lot of things in the arts space in Goulburn. So, yeah, if people are interested in being involved in that production, come along on Sunday to the Memorial Hall between 2 and 6.
12: And a final report about the impact of renewable energy zones in regional and rural areas has been handed down by an upper house committee. The report includes 25 findings and 16 recommendations, with one finding being that the government has presided over the rollout without a coherent, enforceable planning framework and resulting in predictable and avoidable harm. Checking sport now, the Canberra Raiders have extended their community partnership with Wattle Blue. The Canberra-based disability support service is dedicated to providing care for children, teenagers and young adults. The partnership began back in 2023. That's the latest GNFM local news. 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I'm Caitlin Lewis.
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0: Sunny this afternoon and 13. Tomorrow morning frost, cloudy and 14. Sunday morning frost, mostly sunny and 14. And Monday a shower 2 and 15. Goulburn on top of 13 today, currently minus 2. Crookwell on top of 11, currently minus 2. And Canberra expecting 12 at the moment on 1 degree.
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And right now, INXS. Remember the film clip to this when they were on the back of that truck coming into the garage? Is INXS Don't Change, forever classic GNFM.

0: Forever Classic DNFM 107.7. Craig Pritchard with a 30-minute music marathon. Blondie and Heart of Glass. We'll have another 30-minute music marathon coming up with Dixie just after 10. It's going to be sunny today after an extremely frosty morning that we've just had. It got down to -8 this morning, but it's now warmed up a little bit, and it's going to be a sunny afternoon with 13 degrees. Tomorrow, morning frost, cloudy and 14. Sunday, morning frost, mostly sunny and 14. So not a bad day to be outside. Bad weekend. Monday, a shower or two and 15. Gold on the top of 13 today, currently 1 degree. Crookwell atop of 11, currently 1. Canberra expecting 12 at the moment on 3 degrees. Up soon, we'll check out some Paul Kelly.
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0: and for 30 years I've been involved with Trek for Kids, an Outback charity car rally. 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Many Goulburn locals have been involved in Trek for Kids over the years and have helped raise over $3 million to really make a difference for sick kids and their families. 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Thank you and happy days.
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0: 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Deeks is going to live it up with a 30-minute music marathon just after 10, including Tina Turner. You're simply the best. And Bryan Adams. It's just one of many 30-minute music marathons coming your way throughout today, so you can enjoy your workday that little bit more. 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
7: From the Capital Radio Newsroom, good morning. I'm Tia Priest-Willamott. The Federal Attorney General is hopeful a clear agreement can be reached on a national approach to working with children checks. Attorney Generals from around the country are meeting to work on standards for eligibility and improved information sharing. Michelle Rowland has told Today it's not a silver bullet, but every step helps to protect children in childcare.
8: Across the government, including under my colleague the Minister for Education, substantial reforms have taken place and will be taking place in future when it comes to childcare centres and those settings, including shutting down centres, withholding funding, banning mobile phones in centres.
7: Overseas briefly, the US president claims his Board of Peace has reached agreement on a plan to disarm Hamas and other armed groups in Gaza. Officials claim Hamas could sign an agreement within days, but the militant group is yet to respond to the statement. A signed deal would mark progress on Donald Trump's